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7: Last year, I had back pain radiating down my right leg. 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
10: 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And is that because he overestimated his foot-eye coordination? 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
0: Why do you say that, Eric?
1: Because I'm going to be the last man standing tomorrow.
0: Okay.
1: Audrey's been out for a week. She was on a road trip. She'll be back full force on Monday.
0: Yep. Uh-huh.
1: You're going glamping tonight, so
0: yes,
1: you will not be on the show tomorrow.
0: No, I will not.
1: So it's just me alone. And
0: you're the one surviving.
1: Yeah. Everyone's getting voted off.
0: I am. No, but like Audrey was in the woods. Bears. I am about to be
1: in the woods. No.
0: Potential
1: I'm getting
0: bears.
1: Like the first time you're like 12 and your parents leave the house.
0: I haven't done
1: the show in the studio by myself in so long.
0: Are we going to run around in your underwear?
1: I'm thinking about it.
0: Okay.
1: I'm thinking about it. There's a lot of windows. Not that good. It's XYZ with

0: in the night.
1: My name is Eddie Admoni. My accent maybe sound different, but I'm 100% Louisvillian.
2: He may not sound like a Southerner, but Eddie Admoni at Genesis Diamonds has lived here with his family for 13 years.
1: I love the people in Louisville. I love the culture. Louisville is my home.
2: Eddie grew up in the diamond cutting center of Tel Aviv, so he knows diamonds and loves the extraordinary value Genesis brings to people here.
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2: And it's not just the price. At

0: it's Ben and Kelly. So our listener Paul has a wife who has a best friend who is planning a big trip overseas with her.
1: I mean, that sounds fine if it weren't for one specific detail that has Paul freaking out a little bit.
0: Yeah, that's group therapy. You know, Kelly, it's probably best if I handle this.
1: What are you talking about?
0: I think you'll understand why. 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
1: Oh, I'm already triggered.
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1: XYZ with Eric Zachary. Jordan is about to face a bear. And I love this because we spent all last week teasing Audrey because she's on a road trip right now.
2: Yep.
1: The show's starting to feel thin without her. There's only so many things.
2: Yeah, no, it really is.
1: That
2: really
1: Jordan
2: is.
1: And I can talk about for public consumption.
2: Audrey, come home.
1: All of that said, as she's on her way home right now, she did see a bear.
2: She did.
1: In Tennessee. She just ran into a bear like in a CVS parking lot, which is crazy.
2: It's nuts.
1: And Jordan's like, haha, we told you. And then Jordan found out last minute that you're now going glamping in Michigan.
2: In the woods.
1: With your wife.
2: Yes.
1: And I can't wait to see how you handle a bear confrontation.
2: We'll see. Hopefully, I think there's been an agreement, like a bear can stroll into campgrounds. I don't think bears are very into glamp grounds. That's what I'm calling them.
1: I would argue they're more into glamp grounds because it's people that they know are afraid of them.
2: No. See, I don't.
1: It's just you and a bunch of influencers going to this thing.
2: Yes.
1: It's not people that like these. Some of these people attending.
2: Yeah. Uh-huh.
1: Who I know and love.
2: Yes.
1: Wink. Uh-huh. have never applied like bug spray to themselves.
2: Oh yeah, 100%. I am afraid I might be one of the strongest people going, and that is not saying much. Whatsoever.
1: You and I went to like essentially a sleepaway camp.
2: Yeah. Uh-huh.
1: Like 3 years ago. It was also an influencer thing we got invited to. But it was truly like, you know, it's like parent trap, like summer camp basically.
2: Yes, uh-huh.
1: That was the closest to camping I've ever been.
2: Right.
1: Which I know people hearing this are laughing, but everyone has their thing, right?
2: And
1: those people probably don't handle themselves well in the city. I don't handle myself well in the wild.
2: I don't rough it.
1: No.
2: But I'm delicate.
1: Like, Jordan and I we thought we're like, oh, we were going to be the weakest ones there. We ended up like thriving there.
2: Right. Yes, exactly.
1: Other than when I almost stepped on a snake and then screamed.
2: Oh, well, we also flipped the canoe while in the canoe.
1: That's because we were drunk, but... All of that said.
2: Allegedly, I would never agree.
1: All of that said, this is the first time you're roughing it in a while without me, your partner in crime.
2: Yes.
1: You got your partner in crime understudy.
2: Yes, yes.
1: Your wife.
2: My passenger princess.
1: Sure, she's going to love hearing that. but I don't see her handling any of the campfire requirements well either.
2: So she does like the lake house thing.
1: But that's a house. Right.
2: But I'm just saying she's used to like bugs and.
1: What's your worst case scenario?
2: Bear.
1: Bear?
2: 100%.
1: Truly. Not like thunderstorm?
2: I'm in a dome thing.
1: It's a tent. It's still made out of cloth.
2: Yeah, but there's still trees above me. Like, that's going to get struck way before my dome thing.
1: You think a tree is the best thing to be under if there's lightning?
2: Eric, I don't know anything about this.
1: This is apparent.
2: I did not pay attention in science.
1: This is a long way of saying Jordan will not be on the show tomorrow, but he will be sending us some updates.
2: I have to let you know I'm alive.
1: Of how glamping is going.
2: No, because you know what? I'm going to hold on. You were ready to go save Audrey if something happened. She's way further than I am from you.
1: Yeah.
2: If something happens to me,
1: no.
2: What? I'm not getting that same.
1: You got your wife.
2: You are
1: the
2: my
1: fosters
2: first,
1: against
2: you're my
1: the world.
2: First wife, though. You're like my main.
1: Don't call me
2: you're my main guy.
1: Please never refer to me
2: come
1: as your first
2: me.
1: Wife ever again.
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0: it's Ben and Kelly. 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
1: What are you talking about?
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0: 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All right, that is it for us today on XYZ with Eric Zachary. As we head into your Friday and everything everywhere will be Taylor Swift, Patient Zero.
1: That's right. That's right.
0: Of course, the I always want to call it the life of a show woman.
1: The life of a show girl.
0: The life of a show
1: get
0: girl.
1: It right, Eric. The Swifties will get us canceled.
0: And it's called The Encore, a 4-song EP. Very, very cool.
1: Yep.
0: Streaming now.
1: Yep.
0: Or minutes away, depending on where the U.S.
1: you heard
0: are.
1: This.
0: All of that said, Patient Zero and the music video will debut at the VMAs on Sunday.
1: That's right.
0: Very excited for that. Colin Farrell is in it.
1: Yep.
0: And Dakota Johnson.
1: Quite the cast.
0: Pulling out all the stops.
1: Yeah.
0: Yep. Jordan will be listening to Patient Zero while he is glamping.
1: I will be in the woods.
0: If you have service. If you have service, right. I need you to call into the show tomorrow.
1: I will.
0: And
1: I will.
0: I want to send you bear hunting.
1: No, I'm not going to seek a bear. Bear seeks me.
0: What are you, Russian? Bear doesn't seek Russia. Russia seeks bear. All right. That's it for us. We'll see you tomorrow. Thanks for hanging. Thanks for being silly with us. If you want to catch up on anything XYZ, you can always check it out on demand. 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
1: 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Me and my son listen to it. And I told him this morning, I was like, I'm going to do it today. We're going to win it.
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I love all the contests, I love the music, and they make me laugh all the way to work.

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2: 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Me and my son listen to it. And I told him this morning, I was like, I'm going to do it today. 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
0: this.
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0: All the hits, 99.7 DJX. Silliest ways you've injured yourself. Maybe you fell in a hole, a sinkhole in your backyard.
1: Wow.
0: I mean, that is absolutely insane.
1: That's terrifying.
0: Yeah, it is. But yeah, I got several text messages. You can always send in a voice note as well via text 502-795-1997. Quick from Sean. Almost got stitches because I cut my hand lifting up a recliner and reaching under it for the remote.
1: Oh.
0: Yeah, you got to watch out for that.
1: Yeah, and then he said, if you're talking birthday party injuries, I had a kid have to be taken out in an ambulance at one of mine as a kid because we were at a Holiday Inn. And he tried to roll into the pool, hit his chin, split it open.
0: Oh, that's, yeah, that's great. My aunt, I remember, had to have complete reconstructive knee surgery because she went to kick a soccer ball at a birthday party.
1: Dang.
0: Missed the soccer ball, hit it with the top of her foot, and then it kind of like made her slip and she just fell.
1: That's crazy.
0: Yes.
1: Bless her heart.
0: I know.
1: Amy said, broke my foot walking down the stairs in a poodle skirt when I was 16.
0: Ah.
1: And no, I was not 16 in the 1950s, LOL.
0: So, Aaron.

0: texted us and said, I may be the only person to ever get a scar from a water gun fight.
1: Oh.
0: Said, my water pistol ran out of water, so I grabbed my opponent's. He turned his back, pulled me over his shoulder to try to rip it back out of my hands.
1: Wow.
0: Are you envisioning this as well? I am,
1: yes,
0: too. She said, apparently my grip and his tug were both stronger than expected. I got pulled over his shoulder and somehow managed to fling my leg around him to catch myself. So I ended up with my leg wrapped around his waist, hanging upside down, still holding onto his water pistol, and his giant good old boy belt buckle sliced my leg, leaving a scar that took almost 20 years to fade.
1: Wow. That is aggressive.
0: Wow.
1: That's aggressive.
0: Wow. Got another text. I jumped out of a park swing once, broke my heel bone straight up in the middle. Ow. Guys. I mean, so look.
1: We got to be careful.
0: I was going to say, it always stinks to hurt yourself. But then when you have to explain how you did it.
1: You got
0: to
1: say how.
0: Yeah.
1: When you're talking to the doctor, Kayla says, pranked a coworker at work, hid mini rubber duckies around the office, and when caught, laughed so hard, I slipped a rib. Didn't know
0: over
1: that was possible.
0: Rubber duckies?
1: Yeah, over laughing.
0: Well, you know, somehow, sometimes you laugh so hard, your sides hurt.
1: Yes.
0: Maybe
1: wow. That's it. Yep.
0: Anna said, I'm 32 years old. Fell out of a bounce house last weekend, helping my toddler inside. I'm still down bad.
1: Oh,
0: no more bounce houses. Anna! Prayers for Anna!
1: Prayers for Anna.
0: Prayers for Anna.
1: Oh, man.
0: I'm telling you, those bounce houses are, they are inflatable, just
1: danger
0: injury,
1: zones. Yes.
0: Injury houses.
1: I mean, between kids bouncing into each other to adults getting injured.
0: Well, kids, I don't worry about kids because they're like rubber. They just do whatever.
1: Sure.
0: But it's the adults that get in that they are the ones who, oh my gosh.
1: As Valerie says, decided to traverse a braided rope upside down over a pond. Rolled all the skin off my ankles, got a third degree burn.
0: Oh my gosh.
1: Ouchie.
0: Oh my gosh.
1: Ouchie.
0: All right.
1: Sarah's, oh no. A couple of weeks ago, someone left the toilet seat up at work. I didn't notice and sat down really quickly. I had to go so bad. Subluxed my hip, but I did manage not to fall into the toilet.
0: That's like dislocated my hip.
1: Yeah.
0: Oh my gosh. That is crazy wild. Oh. All right, we'll come back to this a little later in the show. This is funny. 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
8: 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Louisville weather.
9: After a gloomy few days, sunshine is back in our forecast today as highs jump into the low to mid 70s. For the weekend, going to keep a mix of sun and clouds for both your Saturday and Sunday with highs in the mid to upper 70s. We'll warm up as we get further into next week. From the Wave News Storm Tracking Team, I'm meteorologist Tawana Andrew.
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1: So what are the silly ways you've injured yourself? Danielle, earlier in the show, she fell in a sinkhole and got whiplash.
2: On her birthday.
1: That was
2: a national news story.
1: Yeah, everybody was like, hey, so how'd you get whiplash? And she's like, funny story, I fell in a hole. That was in my backyard.
2: OMG. Sarah sent a picture. Moving a child's play kitchen, it collapsed. I tripped over it, dislocated my thumb, and look, it is backwards. It's backwards.
1: Yeah, that's not where they're supposed to go.
2: That is not the way that it's supposed to go.
1: We got a text from full-time Elizabeth who said, I sneezed once while brushing my teeth, busted my head on the faucet. I also pulled a quad while squatting. I was testing the stretchiness of new pants. I popped my knee out of place getting into bed.
2: What in the world, Elizabeth?
1: She says, gravity is out to get me. Dang.
2: Oh, we got to be more careful. That is just crazy. Oh, of course, Kimberly says dogs had the zoomies, ran through my legs, fell back, went unconscious, got a concussion.
1: Well, I mean,
2: that's a danger. Yeah, when they get the zoomies.
1: Yeah, I was going to say, I posted that video of Dougal, my dog, getting the zoomies in my backyard and just wiping me out. Thankfully, I didn't get hurt, but completely just bowling me over.
2: Oh my gosh. Tim said I was power washing the driveway and a bee landed on me, ended up power washing the skin off my leg.
1: Oh, yeah.
2: Those are powerful.
1: Yeah,
2: those are very powerful.
1: Chelsea texts us and says, in all caps, oh, I have stories. I had to pull over for this one. Said, recently I was making a hot brown slider and I was hungry and annoyed that the bacon wasn't defrosted. So I took a brand new serrated butter knife. Yes, a butter knife to chisel the frozen bacon so I could cook it, slice my finger clean through to the bone.
2: That's owie. That's owie a lot. Vince, yeah. I dislocated my knee doing the hokey pokey with my toddler.
1: Oh, jeez.
2: That's
1: so this is the kind of stuff we're talking about that hopefully you can kind of look back on this in a little bit or a little while later and be like, all right, that was kind of funny.
2: Dang it, Kim. I think my favorite one is when I strained a ligament in my index finger by pushing a microwave button too hard.
1: Boom, ow! I was just trying to hit on. I needed my popcorn.
2: Well, sometimes a little touch pad thing, like they don't necessarily respond the first time you touch it.
1: We're laughing at the silly injuries you got.
2: We can laugh now about it.
1: Sure. Brittany, because I'm a moron, I jumped off a swing in my 20s, landed face first, breaking my nose, started a new job the next day. So that was fun.
2: Oh my gosh.
1: That was fun.
2: Oh my gosh. Oh, Olivia, tossed my undies in the laundry basket, strained my forearm for a year. A year?
1: Oh, my gosh.
2: Wow.
1: Katie, a girl in college broke her ankle doing the Soulja Boy. She's like, watch. Oh,
2: it's my song.
1: When you're running out of the dance floor so quickly. Oh, shoot.
2: I can't. Oh, Chris

0: in a boot for 6 weeks. I have no idea what happened.
1: You did that in your sleep?
0: Did it in your sleep. Another one texted, I was laying in bed. Apparently, I was laying on the cover, so I pulled harder, and yes, my hand slipped off the cover, and I punched myself in the face. Hurt like heck, but all you can do is laugh.
1: The like, visual that whack! Gave me was pretty great.
0: It's like, man, how'd you get a black eye?
1: Pushed myself.
0: Well, I was pulling the covers up. Just pulling
1: Jenna
0: the covers up.
1: Dislocated my jaw eating pie. Just eating pie. Also during sexy time.
0: Oh. Oh my.
1: I can't
0: oh my.
1: See through my tears.
0: Oh my. We are getting so many. Like, y'all are accident prone.
1: This is crazy. Karen, while waiting for the daughter to finish using the bathroom potty training at the time, I had my legs crossed. Didn't realize my leg fell asleep when I got up. Ankle twisted. Butt landed in the garbage can. Broke my ankle.
0: Oh my god.
1: She landed in the garbage can.
0: Oh my gosh. Frank, my cat headbutted my hand, bent my wrist too far, sprained my wrist.
1: Ouchie. Ouchie.
0: Not the cat trying to give you some love taps. Oh, jeez.
1: Oh.
0: I think, who was that? Jenna, who is the dislocated my jaw?
1: Yeah, while eating pie and during sexy time. What?
0: We're starting to get the other type.
1: Uh-oh.
0: Gave myself a Charlie Hearse curling my toes too hard.
1: Oh!
0: During spicy time.
1: Okay, all right.
0: During spicy time. Oh, no, not the Charlie horse. Ah! All right, here, I tell you what. We are getting so, we have to sift through some of these other ones. So
1: there's so many.
0: Yeah, there are a lot to get
1: through. This is therapeutic.
0: It is a little bit.
1: Yes.
0: It is a little bit. Tim, when I was a kid, I played with Legos for too long and strained my elbow.
1: Oh, wow.
0: Then there's that.
1: That can happen?
0: Yep. Apparently, Andy dropped a frozen 25-pound turkey on my foot 2 Thanksgivings in a row. Broke the bones on the top of my feet both times. That sucks. All right, we'll take...
1: The second time you go back for that...
0: Like, dang
1: and
0: it!
1: And you have to admit that you were there a year prior for the same exact injury
0: I'm
1: the same way.
0: I'm done celebrating this stupid holiday.
1: I am no longer cooking.
0: All right, we're gonna take some more, all right? 502-795-1997. If you got a good story, we'll love to hear it.
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1: Plenty of sunshine back in our forecast for today as we get highs in the 70s. For tonight, some extra clouds rolling in overhead as temperatures fall down into the upper 40s and the low 50s. We'll clear those clouds right out by tomorrow afternoon as highs return to the 70s. From the Wave News Storm Tracking Team, I'm meteorologist Tawana Andrew.
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1: Hi there.
0: We were just talking about the silliest injuries that you've ever had, had happen to you, and none other than Kelly Ripa, you know, from TV and Live with Kelly and Mark. She was caught in a kind of behind the scenes little exchange with the audience.
1: Yeah.
0: She asked the audience, guess how I hurt my back.
2: Guess how I hurt my back.
0: And this is chalk up under these silly injuries.
3: Bending down.
2: Sitting on a toilet.
1: Did somebody guess that, or is that what she said?
0: She said.
1: Oh my gosh.
0: Sitting on a toilet. That's what she said.
1: What'd she do?
0: That's how I hurt my back.
2: Typically, the toilet tissue is on this side.
0: Mm-hmm.
2: Like a normal person, but we were staying at a hotel.
0: Okay, staying at a hotel.
1: Different side, I'm not used to that.
0: Different side, not used to that, right?
2: It was over here, so I went like that and hurt my back. It was like, so, yeah, I said it. I hurt my back sitting on a toilet.
0: There you go. That's one thing I like about Kelly.
1: She's real.
0: Real, raw, like that, right, for sure.
1: She's said, just like all of us.
0: Basically had to twist awkwardly and resulted in her hurting her back.
1: Oh, no.
0: I know. That's,
1: I mean, that's up there. Like, you know, I was sitting down, or I was getting up from sitting down.
0: Yeah.
1: And tweaked my back.
0: Yeah.
1: It's like the dumbest thing ever.
0: Yeah. Like, well, not last night, the night before, I was sitting on the couch and I got the biggest Charlie horse just sitting on the couch.
1: Yeah.
0: And my leg, and my wife was like, what are you doing? Because, you know, when you get your Charlie horse,
1: you have to stretch everything out. I do that laying in bed. I was laying on the couch. Yes, I will stretch out. If I stretch too fiercely, I will get a Charlie horse in my calf.
0: That's rough.
1: Have to stretch carefully. Like if you're just laying in bed.
0: Stretching is
1: like,
0: supposed to help everything.
1: It's supposed to help.
0: It's supposed to help everything.
1: It gives me Charlie horses if I do it too aggressively or too fast or something.
0: Chat, tell us what we're doing wrong.
1: It's like, sorry, you're just old.
0: Yeah, right. Another great day today. Just kind of fall. Literally, it transformed from summer to fall, and Mother Nature was like, got you.
1: It's go time.
0: Yeah, it's good. We're ready for fall. Yeah.
1: Yes, and that moon right now, it's out of like a horror movie, but magical.
0: Ah, okay.
1: It's horrific
0: and
1: magical.
0: A princess horror movie. 59 out right now.
1: It's amazing.
0: Coming up next, we'll get to a feel-good story.
1: Speaking of magical, pop music has literal healing power for a 6-year-old getting treated here in Louisville.
0: Wow.
1: Mm.
0: Okay, maybe they listen to DJX.
1: Probably. I'm going to go ahead and assume that.
0: Here is a pop hit from last year, DJX.
1: Healing power.

0: All right, Ben and Kelly on 99.70 JX. Feel good stories. Do them every hour throughout the morning. Kelly K.
1: I mean, we like to think that pop music has power, right? Can make your day better.
0: For sure.
1: When your favorite song comes on, it just puts you in a better mood.
0: Yeah, for sure.
1: Well, it might actually have healing power.
0: Oh.
1: A 6-year-old named Rhea from Illinois has been fighting a rare neurological condition that left her paralyzed from the neck down for the last 3 years.
0: Oh, gosh.
1: But she's getting treatment here in town at Fraser Rehab. Mm. The therapist realized she works 10 times harder if they turn her sessions into a dance party, like with Chapel Roan's Pink Pony Club.
2: I need to move my shoes.
3: She is a redhead and a spitfire.
1: Yes.
3: When she was 3 is when she became paralyzed. She went down for a nap and woke up paralyzed from the neck down.
0: Oh, gosh.
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5: 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It feels good.
0: Aw, that's cute.
1: She's adorable, and it's working beautifully. She just moved her thumb to give her mom a thumbs up for the first time in 3 years.
0: Oh, my gosh.
1: Just amazing story. Her mom, Wanda, has been sharing the journey on TikTok.
0: Mm.
1: Gotten over 3 million views. 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
1: Oh, the pressure's on now.
0: Yes. So right around 7, we'll give you an opportunity to get in on that. 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
8: Of sunshine and low humidity for today as highs climb into the low to mid 70s for tonight. Some extra clouds rolling in overhead as temperatures fall down into the 40s and low 50s. For the weekend, a mix of sun and clouds as highs return to the 70s. From the Wave News Storm Tracking Team, I'm meteorologist Tawana Andrew.
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0: guys. Ben and Kelly, 99.7 EJX. We'll get to more of your silly injuries here in just a minute. A real quick one from Alexa, who texted us when I was younger. On spring break, my dad had customized the boat, so there was a platform over the motor.
1: Okay.
0: I had jumped off the back of the boat to go and untie us from the front so we could go out on the lake. Didn't jump far enough. Kicked the boat propeller.
1: Oh!
0: And cut the top of my foot. Still have a gnarly scar to this day.
1: Oh, wow.
0: Man, sometimes that stuff, man.
1: Yeah.
0: Yeah, yeah. I mean, you can look back on that thing, that stuff now and go, oh, wow.
1: Thank goodness it wasn't worse.
0: Oh, my gosh. Yes. Like, boat motors,
1: ooh,
0: that's
1: no joke.
0: Those are like,
1: don't go anywhere near those.
0: Nightmare.
1: Yeah.
0: Nightmare fuel. Yeah,
1: slicey,
0: for sure.
1: Slicey.
0: All right. Slicey, slicey.
1: Yes.
0: All right. It's 99.7 EJX. We'll take some more coming up here next on 99.7 EJX.

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1: I mean, some of these are just funny to read. We were talking about the silly injuries that you've sustained. Erica said, gave myself a twisted pelvis by just standing up from the couch. Imagine explaining that diagnosis to your all-male coworkers.
2: Oh, no, no, no.
1: I had to go to the chiropractor weekly for several months.
2: Oh, my gosh.
1: Yeah, Erica, they're all like, yeah, sure. Sure, you stood up from the couch. Sure, you did.
2: Shayna has a better story. I had a really fun night my freshman year of college. Decided it would be cool to crowd surf on some bushes outside our dorm room. Still got the scars across my abdomen.
1: Oh, gosh.
2: Wow.
1: Wow is right.
2: Dang. That left some marks.
1: Brandy sneezed while on my hands and knees. My head whipped back and hit my back. Ended up with actual whiplash and a concussion.
2: What in the world?
1: Wow.
2: That's a powerful sneeze.
1: That is a powerful sneeze.
2: Oh, my gosh. Rat-a-tat-nat, went outside after having done the gym a little earlier, played soccer with my kids, went to kick it. My left leg just gave out. I laid on the concrete in the middle of the road for a good 3 minutes.
1: Oh, no. Did we get to Courtney's helping my elderly friend down the stairs?
2: Oh, my God, no.
1: When I took a step down and rolled my ankle, tumbled all the way down the stairs and into the yard, ended up being my elderly friend who was trying to help me up, which was so embarrassing.
2: Oh, no.
1: I couldn't walk for a week, and I still have problems with the ankle. It was terrible.
2: The old woman she was trying to help was then trying to help her. Oh, honey, are you okay?
1: Oh, my gosh. Guys, these are crazy.
2: Oh, my gosh. Tony says, my first wife fell coming out of church on our wedding day, broke her ankle. You can imagine how that marriage went.
1: Michelle, I was washed the dog, pinched my sciatic nerve, walking like I'm an 80-year-old now.
2: Oh, no.
1: Oh, no.
2: Oh, this one I can relate to. Elizabeth has many more. She has sent quite a few already.
1: Uh-huh.
2: Cutting my finger, putting holes in a potato, and the tip of my finger cut open like a sausage.
1: You know, do we need warnings?
2: I think
1: for some of these,
2: maybe we do. She says I was bitten by a dog. We were housing in middle school because I was excited about an acceptance letter I got. He was protective of my dad. Got in between us when I was screaming. Okay, dog misunderstood what was happening.
1: Right, got
2: it. My mom dislocated my elbow by hitting me with a pillow. Fell off the couch, hit the coffee table.
1: Okay,
2: got hit in the face by a golf ball. That was my dad thinking he was a golf pro. Now, see, I can say this. I was hit by a golf ball.
1: Right.
2: Off the tee, onto my shin. First time I was ever on a golf course.
1: Right.
2: Doing a golf scramble. I was sitting in a golf cart. My legs were kind of up on the dash.
1: Yeah.
2: So, like, from however many far away the tee is.
1: You weren't even doing anything.
2: I wasn't even doing anything. That hurt.
1: Oh, Mallory ripped out my belly button ring jello wrestling in college.
2: Jello wrestling?
1: That is hysterical.
2: What in the world?
1: Oh, my gosh.
2: Oh, my gosh.
1: Alex, I threw my shoulder out for 2 weeks, taking my shirt off. Dang. Dang, some of these are funny. These are the silliest ways you've injured yourself. Amanda, when I was asleep, I moved around so sharply, I dislocated my shoulder in my sleep and woke up with it out of socket.
2: Oh, that can happen? Okay. Oh, gosh. Right. Karen said, when I was 15, I was in a dance contest. Did my cheerleading move, jumping up and down, came down in splits, fractured my pelvis, was on crutches for months.
1: Oh, gosh.
2: Wow.
1: All right.
2: By the way, you guys know more about me than anyone. I'm not a sharer, but I've told you guys all this stuff.
1: This is funny.

0: silliest ways you've injured yourself?
1: Eden at Zaxby's wearing pajamas and high heels.
0: Which, by the way, that's outfit. A look. What a look.
1: What an outfit. Tripped. Skinned my knees. Still have a mark. OMG. And then Connie's, I love her writing style.
0: Mm-hmm.
1: Chapter one, I'm power walking out of my carport like I have somewhere to be when I step on a floor lamp lying in wait against the wall. Rookie mistake. That's a classic rake bit. It's like physics doesn't care if that's a lamp instead of a garden tool. The top swings up, clocks me right in the forehead. Stars, concussion, blood, the full slapstick trifecta minus the laugh track.
0: Wow.
1: Cut to 1 month later. Have I learned to respect my surroundings? Absolutely not. I'm strolling across a driveway, eyes glued to my phone, with a steel pipe casually jutting out of my husband's truck, reaches out and headbutts me.
0: Okay.
1: Same forehead. Oh. Same exact spot. Oh. It's like my skull installed a docking station.
0: No.
1: At this point, I'm convinced my forehead has a magnetic personality and the universe is just trying to see how many inanimate objects it can introduce it to.
0: Yeah. Silly ways you've injured yourself. Trina sent us a voice note.
2: I was rollerblading on the sidewalk in front of my house.
1: Oh, no.
2: A rock somehow got caught in between one of my blades. And abruptly stopped.
1: Yeah.
2: And somehow I rolled over my fingers, sliced open my fingers.
1: Ooh.
2: It was my middle finger. So I got to roll around school for a couple weeks with a cast over my middle finger flipping everybody off.
0: Oh, I see. All right, that's the funny.
1: So they actually put a cast
0: on her middle
1: finger.
0: Yep,
1: I thought they just kind of taped fingers together if it was broken.
0: I don't know. Maybe there.
1: Wow.
0: Yep. So anyways, thank you for all the responses. That was kind of fun.
1: And T's and P's.
0: Yes, T's and P's.
1: To everyone.
0: Right.
1: Especially Jenna, who dislocated her jaw eating pie.
0: And other things.
1: Also a sexy text.
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1: Then have everybody talk about it.
0: It's all about how you react to certain situations.
1: Oh, yeah.
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0: gloomy few days, sunshine is back in our forecast today as highs jump into the low to mid 70s. For the weekend, going to keep a mix of sun and clouds for both your Saturday and Sunday with highs in the mid to upper 70s. We'll warm up as we get further into next week. From the Wave News Storm Tracking Team, I'm meteorologist Tawana Andrews.
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2: They say the holy water's watered down, and this town's lost its faith. Our colors will fade eventually, so if our time is running out, day after day, we'll make the mundane a masterpiece. Oh my, my, oh my, my love, I take one look at you, you're taking me out.

0: Ben and Kelly, 99.70 JX. Allie sent us a voice note on a silly injury.
1: Panama City, spring break, okay. 1997.
0: Okay, I already know where this is going.
1: Uh-huh. And we were standing on the strip, and I saw my friend dancing in the bed of a truck.
2: That's my
0: of
2: girl.
0: Course
2: it's my
0: she
2: girl.
0: Is. That's right. What's up, girl?
1: So I went to give her a hug.
0: Hey! Give me a hug. It's so great seeing you here, Panama City.
1: And as she bent down to give me a hug, the driver of the truck pulled forward slightly, and I had to say, can someone please tell the driver to pull forward because he's currently parked on my foot?
0: Oh no.
2: Oh, she said that very calmly.
0: Oh, and she was probably wearing cute shoes.
2: Maybe even flip-flops.
0: Or flip-flops.
1: And to date, I have no idea how my foot was not broken. It was really bruised.
2: Oh, wow.
1: But the dumbest thing.
0: Yeah, for sure. Well, thank you.
2: Wow. Yeah, she's lucky. Wowie.
0: All right, coming up next. You know, it's one thing to get fired for something stupid, another thing to get fired for something stupid, and then on top of that,
2: have us talk about it.
0: Become the star of our Setting the Bar story. All right. So that is on the way next. And then another chance for you to get in on the Flight 99.70 JX Go Anywhere Getaway. Last day for that on the way on 99.70 JX.

0: I mean, it's one thing to be fired for something stupid. It's another thing to then wind up on our Setting the Bar segment here on 99.7 DJX.
1: That's an example of what not to do, or something we hope doesn't happen to you.
0: Look, if you can manage to make it through the day without getting fired for something stupid and then setting your former workplace on fire, you're doing okay.
1: That's not a great way to react to that.
0: Listen, Noah's 23 and probably still trying to regulate his emotions.
1: Maybe.
0: He was fired for something stupid. He was taking photos of baristas at this coffee place called Bikini Beans, which is kind of like Hooters for coffee.
1: Bikini Beans?
0: Yeah, it's not around here.
1: I've never heard of this place.
0: I know, it's not around here. It's like in Arizona. But anyways, he was driving the company truck, and he also showed the pictures he took to his managers.
1: Oh.
0: And the employer wasn't amused.
1: Oh, didn't like that.
0: Like,
1: okay.
0: Didn't like, hey, you're on company to do whatever you want on your personal time.
1: Right.
0: Company time. This isn't a good look for us. So you're gone. So okay. Noah, instead of just going, and learning from his mistake.
1: Yeah, that's my actions, my bad.
0: He decided to sneak into, he worked for a feed store.
1: Oh.
0: And so decided to sneak into the feed store in the middle of the night and set fire to the hay supply at the place.
1: Oh, wow.
0: They knew it was Noah for a couple different reasons. They probably had cameras, but his phone connected to the Wi-Fi at the place just before the fire.
1: Are you kidding me?
0: And so they were able to actually see.
1: He didn't even think about the Wi-Fi connection.
0: Yeah, and so he admitted to drinking some beers with a friend and then deciding to, quote, do something fun.
1: Like, let's go get revenge on my old employer.
0: That's right. Thankfully, no one
1: Burn
0: was hurt. However, the feed store suffered about $60,000 worth of damages.
1: Ooh, yeah.
0: So, yeah, Noah's in more trouble now than just having lost a job.
1: And may now have a problem in finding a new
0: job.
1: Yes. Because that's really what you have to think about.
0: Hey, why did you leave?
1: Literally burn bridges.
0: Why did you leave the feed store? Oh.
1: Well, I was taking pictures of baristas in bikinis. They didn't like that.
0: How would you try to spin that to something that doesn't sound as crazy as it actually is? Well, you see, I was fired for a misunderstanding.
1: A misunderstanding?
0: And
1: taking pictures of baristas in bikinis. Boss didn't like that on company time.
0: And then I accidentally
1: set fire to the hay.
0: Hey, I don't know how you spin that into something good.
1: Yeah, there's really no way to explain that away.
0: Yep, all right, there you go. That's your Setting the Bar. If you can manage to make it through the day without getting fired for something stupid and then setting your former workplace on fire, then you're doing okay.
1: Our choices have consequences.
0: That's right. That's your Setting the Bar story.
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0: 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That is on the way.
2: 502 traffic.
3: Good Friday morning. We made it. Watch out for a broken down vehicle. Eastbound side of the Snyder by Stone Street Road. It's blocking the left lane. Stall westbound Snyder by Smyrna Parkway. That's got the right shoulder blocked. Northbound I-65 already looks like it's delayed up toward Crittenden Drive. There is a stall north of Eastern Parkway onto the right shoulder. Debris cleanup. Westbound I-64's ramps from the Snyder. Two right lanes were impacted before. Watch for a stall southbound I-71 just south of the Snyder. I'm Libby Kay with 502 Traffic.
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0: All right, it's Ben and Kelly, 99.7 DJX. We've got some stuff happening today in the Ville. Of course, St. X Trinity tonight. That big football rivalry happens.
1: That's a big game.
0: Yep, that's a big game. It happens tonight. But then you also have day two of Bourbon and Beyond. Mumford and Sons are the headliners. Their music, if they walk down the street, you'd probably not be able to
1: maybe not
0: pick them out of a lineup.
1: Maybe not.
0: You just look for any guys who are wearing like jackets and have beards. You'd be like, oh,
1: flannels,
0: flannels.
1: Yeah.
0: Are you Mumford and Sons?
1: Yep.
0: Yes. How did you know?
1: They've got a new song called Rubber Band Man, too.
0: Yeah. Very good. Of Monsters and Men, another one. Maybe you forgot this one. It's scary. Little Talks.
1: Yes.
0: Yeah. Kelly's like, Yeah,
1: yeah, we played that.
0: We did. These are all songs we played.
1: Yeah.
0: Yeah, Foster the People. Foster the People, that big song. We've got Violent Femmes.

0: I really couldn't tell you any others. Casey Musgraves. If I cried just a little and then laughed in the middle. If I hate you and I love you and then I change my mind. Yeah,
1: that's the beauty of this festival. It marries so many different genres together.
0: I know. Yachtley Crew, Jet going to be there tonight. So a lot happening tonight, Bourbon and Beyond. If you go out, make sure you go by the 997DJX tent. We were all set up there and saw some videos and pictures from yesterday.
1: Yeah,
0: and
1: Emily
0: Foo
1: was
0: Fighters.
1: Living her best life there.
0: Yeah, Foo Fighters were rocking. I mean, everything from Lindsey Stirling. Our coworker had a nice little sit down with Lindsey Stirling, so that's pretty cool.
1: Yes.
0: So that's on stage. And then on Saturday, of course, Bourbon and Beyond continues. Chris Stapleton, the big headliner there, but and then Stella Lefty.
1: Look at that. Run a train in the Boston and a run of my hair.
0: Yeah,
1: that one.
0: But then it's also a noon kickoff for the Cards, all right? They're taking on Wake Forest. Cards are having a year with Lincoln Keenholz, his quarterback, the defense.
1: You are his biggest
0: buddy.
1: Fan. Every time you mention the Cards, you mention his name.
0: Yeah, because Ohio State let him go.
1: Oh.
0: He was an Ohio State backup quarterback, and they were like, yeah, you can go.
1: Wow.
0: And Cards were like,
1: he's making them pay.
0: Yes, exactly. I like that. Kentucky, South Alabama in action tomorrow as well. But noon kickoff for the Cards in Wake Forest. So some fun stuff happening in the Ville this weekend. Of course, Bourbon and Beyond being the big one.
1: Yeah.
0: Yeah, tonight, tomorrow, and then wrapping up on Sunday with Dave Matthews Band. It's 99.7 DJX.

0: 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I've started seeing teasers for this Prime Video movie that's out starring Nicolas Cage as Madden, John Madden.
1: It's crazy.
0: Gamers are going to know Madden because Madden and Madden football.
1: Sure.
0: It's iconic football game on, I mean, all platforms, really. But yeah, it's Madden football. It's after a real guy. He was a color commentator who, you know, kind of like Joe Buck, kind of like, you know, Tom Brady is now,
1: yes,
0: and Tony Romo is now.
1: Mm-hmm.
0: He really kind of revolutionized the whole idea of sports commentating. And Nicolas Cage plays John Madden.
2: Go, go.
3: John Madden.
4: You have a bleeding ulcer. You gotta change the whole way you live.
5: I'm retiring from football coaching.
6: I'll be here with the clubs and the cigarettes and the beer whenever you need it. Just doing what I can to help this country.
7: John belongs back in the league.
0: I mean, it looks kind of like a comedy. It almost looks like Nicolas Cage, because John Madden was a big guy.
1: He was a big guy.
0: Because he was a big football player and a coach for a long time.
1: Yeah.
0: And then he turned to broadcasting. But he was a big dude, and he always said some wild things when he was in the press box. But, like, Nicolas Cage, it almost looks like a Saturday Night Live sketch.
1: Yeah. Well, yes.
0: Because
1: you knew he was going to have to wear a lot of makeup and
0: makeup
1: prosthetics.
0: And maybe some prosthetics, because he was not going to be able to be as big as Madden was.
1: Yeah.
0: So anyways, I keep seeing these trailers for it, and it just looks funny.
1: But also, don't ever underestimate Nick Cage.
0: But yes.
1: He has had a wild career.
0: He delivers.
1: Wild career.
0: He delivers. He saved the Declaration of Independence.
1: Yes, he did.
0: He can do things. Yes. So
1: He has such a varied, wild, sharp left turn kind of career.
0: I know.
1: And then, like, I still haven't seen it yet, but I want to. Kind of the movie where he parodies himself.
0: Oh.
1: Like, he's done things like that. Like, he knows he's kind of a caricature.
0: Yes. Yes.
1: Yes.
0: So, anyways, Madden is coming out on November 18th on Prime. So, you can see that there. Hey, coming up next, we got a feel-good story.
1: A baby raccoon boot camp.
0: Okay.
1: Exists. And I feel like we need to discuss.
0: Not right.
1: I'm putting this in the random but cute
0: feel good category.
1: Section.
0: Gotcha.
1: Yes.
0: And then group therapy. I may have to deliver Paul's message to us, just because I feel like you're not going to be able to get through it without feeling certain feelings.
1: Are you?
0: You're
1: you
0: a professional.
1: My professionalism.
0: You're a professional. I think you can.
1: I feel like my professionalism is being questioned. Is this? Do I need my polite pants on again?
0: I mean, maybe I'll do this so you can take your polite pants off.
1: Oh. Okay.
0: All right.
1: Can I take my professionalism off, too?
0: Oh, wow. Okay, so anyways, that is coming up on 99.7 DJ.

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1: I'm slapping a random but cute feel-good sticker on this one.
0: Okay.
1: A Mississippi Wildlife Rescue is helping dozens of orphaned baby raccoons prepare for life in the wild with a hands-on training program nicknamed Raccoon Boot Camp.
0: Okay.
1: It takes 6 months of training, apparently, to get them ready for the wild, and then they graduate in a little ceremony and are released into the wild.
2: Raccoon boot camp. It's fun. They learn from their calls, their predator calls, all the way to foraging for food, lots of swimming and climbing, and they kind of get to know the terrain.
3: By the time they release, they've got their climbing legs, they're coordinated, they know how to open a pine cone for food, they know the native foods that are available to them. We put worms in the ground, they can come and dig.
0: Wow.
1: That's Raquel.
0: Okay.
1: She runs the raccoon boot camp.
0: Okay.
1: Clearly loves what she does.
0: Yeah.
1: She's got a little, like, kiddie pool, and they're learning how to swim. She's carrying them like babies with their little trash panda claws, you know,
0: and just trash like, panda claws.
1: I mean, just adorable.
0: I mean, Ashley just texted us. I was watching raccoon videos before you even started talking about them.
1: See, there you go.
0: It's just,
1: there's just something about those adorable little trash pandas.
0: Okay.
1: And you just, Raquel saw need.
0: Right.
1: Like, you know what? How are these baby raccoons supposed to be prepared for life in the wild?
0: That's right.
1: If mama takes off. So
0: true.
1: Raquel is there and created this program, the graduation ceremony, though.
0: Okay. I guess there's something for everyone, right?
1: Yes.
0: All right.
1: I mean, sometimes, you know, you're trying to ponder, what am I going to do in this world? What's my career path going to be?
0: I'm going to rehabilitate raccoons.
1: Sometimes, like Raquel, you forge your own path.
0: Sure.
1: Right?
0: Okay.
1: And she has, and you can see it at WDJX.com.
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0: All right, so this group therapy coming up is all about Paul's wife's friend.
1: Mm.
0: And how close is this person to the point where Paul's mentioned it to his wife, and his wife's like, don't even worry about it.
1: Yeah, and okay.
0: So,
1: all right.
0: We'll,
1: so you're not going to let me do this one, right?
0: I mean, unless you really want to, I just thought I would do it. But like, if you want
1: right,
0: to, if you want to do it,
1: bus,
0: if you want to do
1: I'll
0: it, that's
1: passenger.
0: Fine.
1: You drive this bus. I'll be the passenger.
0: Okay. 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
10: We'll see plenty of sunshine back in our forecast for today as we get highs in the 70s. For tonight, some extra clouds rolling in overhead as temperatures fall down into the upper 40s and the low 50s. We'll clear those clouds right out by tomorrow afternoon as highs return to the 70s. From the Wave News Storm Tracking Team, I'm meteorologist Tawana Andrew.
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0: All right, it's Ben and Kelly on 99.7 DJX. Coming up, we'll get to a group therapy where he is just wanting to know if his spidey senses that are telling him this is bad are actually bad, or if he's just freaking out for no reason. And
1: at your first glance, what are you thinking? You're a husband. How would you feel?
0: I mean, within the first two sentences, I would have been like, yeah, no.
1: Okay, then.
0: I mean, that's just me, though. I don't want to taint your clout or cloud your judgment
1: okay.
0: of this.
1: Okay. Right.
0: But it's basically about, like, Paul's wife has a friend. And it's the friend that's really kind of like driving a wedge between
1: maybe overstepping.
0: Them. Maybe overstepping. And I think the final straw was a trip that his wife and this friend are going on.
1: And Paul's not?
0: Paul's not.
1: Oh.
0: Yeah. So that is coming up as we unpack group therapy. And I don't know. Maybe I should do this so you can have time to react and absorb everything.
1: Okay.
0: All right. That's coming up.

0: So our listener Paul has a best friend who's planning a big trip overseas with her, and that would be fine if not for this specific detail. Let's get into group therapy.
1: Time to get into other people's business. It's group therapy on 99.7 DJX.
0: How about I handle this?
2: Be my guest.
0: Paul says, hey guys, I need you to either talk me down off a ledge or, and tell me everything's fine or confirm my emotions.
2: Okay.
0: So my wife wants to go on a getaway to Europe with her best male friend. They've been friends for years, longer than I've known my wife. They call each other best friends forever and big sis and little bro.
2: Okay.
0: But part of me is convinced that this guy is in love with her.
2: Oh.
0: He treats me weird and is always trying to minimize me in her eyes. He is always around, and it seems my wife and I can't do anything without her wanting to invite this guy along.
2: Interesting.
0: I've tried my hardest to respect her other relationships with people and not be a controlling jerk, but this guy bothers me. It's almost as if he's competing with me for her affections and has stepped up his efforts to remain the number one guy in her life. Both him and my wife are insistent there is no romantic feelings or relationship at all, and it's more like big sister, little brother relationship.
2: Okay, first of all, he is not the number one in his wife's life. Paul is the number one.
0: That's right.
2: Let's get that straight.
0: All right, he continues. Now my wife wants to go to Europe with him. The thing that makes me so upset is that I've told my wife I would like to take a trip with her, and she dismisses it as something she's not interested in.
2: I'm sorry, back the truck up. She wants to go to Europe, but not with Paul?
0: Now she's already booked her plane tickets to go to London with this guy in March. I'm at a loss here. I've expressed my frustrations to my wife, and she just tells me there's nothing wrong with it because it's like taking a trip with a brother. I just don't understand this. I've tried to talk to her about this. She just shuts me down and tells me I'm being ridiculous, that this is their thing, and I should get over it.
2: Oh, girl.
0: I've also confronted the best friend, and he says he's known her longer than me, and I should just step off.
2: I'm sorry.
0: That I don't understand what they have and how special it is. Last bit, and Paul's wrapping it up. He says, yet again, neither of them want to be romantically involved, supposedly. What should I do? I love my wife. Should I leave her? I'm just having a hard time managing my feelings about all this. Thank you. And call me Paul.
2: There is so much wrong here. First of all, the wife does not need to be dismissing Paul when he's all like, hey, babe, I want to go to Europe with you. And she's like, no, I don't want to. And then best friend's like, hey, let's go to Europe. She's like, okay. No. Also, best friend is telling the husband you need to step aside because
0: I was here first.
2: No, sir.
0: Yeah, I mean, I feel like your feelings are justified here.
2: Yes, Paul.
0: I mean, look, having a friend, even a best friend, that might be the opposite sex, not necessarily a red flag.
2: No, but if he's overstepping, but saying, I'm supposed to be the most important person in this relationship. No, I'm sorry. I'm sorry. Nope, nope, nope. He needs to be, at the very least, besties with Paul, too. If he's besties with wife, then he needs to be accepting her choice for a life partner and be besties with Paul, too, and not be excluding Paul.
0: Is this...
2: So this
0: stinks because Paul loves his wife.
2: Yes.
0: But...
2: And how does she not understand his feelings?
0: I think in a perfect world, this friend just goes away. But I don't think that takes away from the fact that
2: the wife needs to respect Paul's place.
0: Right, but I don't think so. But Paul can't physically do that because that's got to be on the friend.
2: Right. So here's the petty side of me is coming out saying, okay, then Paul needs to go find himself a female best friend and start traveling with her. Oh, maybe we book a trip to Europe the same places. That's insane.
0: Yeah,
2: this is insanity.
0: And I hate saying that this may be like nail in the coffin type of thing.
2: Yes.
0: But this may be, and it sucks when you have such feel, like you love your wife.
2: Yes.
0: I get that.
2: Yes. Everybody is rolling in on the text saying, yeah, no.
0: Yeah.
2: Absolute red flag. Mm. Absolutely not.
0: Mm-hmm.
2: She might not have a romantic interest, but bestie clearly does.
0: Right.
2: No one should come between you and your spouse, all caps, full stop, Lakeisha says.
0: All right. 502-795-1997. Have you dealt with a friend that has kind of like tried to encroach too much into your own relationship?
2: My biggest problem is the friend's encroachment.
0: Yeah, exactly.
2: And not respecting
0: Paul's
2: place.
0: How did you handle that? All right. That's what we want to hear, those stories. 502-795-1997. We'll take your takes and your stories on the way. Group therapy.
2: I have big feelings.
0: I know.
2: My polite pants are off!
0: Look at that.
2: Off!
0: That's all it took to get Kelly's polite pants off. DJX.

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0: day.
1: So we have a situation in group therapy on 99.7 EJX. Our listener, Paul, is worried about his wife's best friend. Kind of, they've got a bro-sis relationship.
0: So they say.
1: So they say. This is a guy that's known his wife longer than he has. Mm-hmm. And they're planning a trip to London without him. In fact, they've already booked the tickets for March.
0: And Paul was all like, hey, wait, I said I wanted to go to Europe with you, and you said you weren't into it. Now all of a sudden you're into it when he says he wants to go. Also, the friend is telling Paul, you need to step off.
1: Now Danielle rolls in and says, as someone who has a male best friend of 28 years.
0: Okay.
1: She says, I'd never go on a trip with him without my husband. It's inappropriate and it is inappropriate, and it makes you feel uncomfortable. And Tiffany says, look, the trip itself isn't even the biggest red flag here. It's the fact that your wife knows this friendship makes you uncomfortable and dismisses your feelings.
0: Yes, that's the thing, is we all agree you can have, you know, friends of the opposite sex. Like, that's not the unusual part.
1: Mm-hmm.
0: But how these two are overstepping and dismissing Paul's feelings in every way,
1: right,
0: is the problem. Another Tiffany says the best friend needs to step aside. However, the wife needs to grow up and put an end to the best friend's antics. It's time for Paul to put his foot down, possibly leave his wife, because I don't think she's ready to be a wife.
1: I was going to say, I don't think the wife is going to do that, though.
0: Nope, doesn't sound like it.
1: It doesn't give any indication that the wife is going to do that. A lot of people are asking, I mean, is the wife's friend gay? And we don't know. There has not been any indication from Paul, at least, that that's the case.
0: Right. John says you need to let them enjoy their European vacation while you find a divorce attorney.
1: Joe says
0: my sister's ex-husband had a female best friend. She was the best lady at the wedding and everything. They did everything together.
1: Mm-hmm.
0: Did the sis and bro thing.
1: Mm-hmm.
0: My sister walked in on them making sandwiches.
1: Oh.
0: I wouldn't trust it.
1: Oh, wow.
0: Yeah, and Karen said, oh, if there's nothing romantic now, there will be in London.
1: Yeah.
0: So while they're in London, he needs to pack up and leave divorce papers for when she gets back, because this is never going to work.
1: Listen. Everybody thinks that overseas European vacations with your spouse, your person, is romantic.
0: Yes!
1: But let
0: and
1: me.
0: That's what Paul wanted to do.
1: But let me tell you something. When you have to deal with signs you can't recognize or understand or read because you don't understand the language, driving a car on the wrong side of the road.
0: Yes.
1: Different lifestyles, different things that you're not used to.
0: Stressful.
1: It's a high stress vacation, is what I'm saying.
0: Contest a marriage.
1: And yes, I'm saying you contest a marriage. So
0: I'm almost hearing you say she should go ahead and just go with Bestie, and Paul
1: should
0: be fine
1: with it.
0: Yeah, because
1: they'll probably break up. She'll probably break up with her Bestie.
0: No, Ben, we are upset because the best friend doesn't seem to respect Paul's boundaries as the priority in the wife's life.
1: Yeah, I think the problem is, Paul, unfortunately, not necessarily the best friend, but it's the wife.
0: But he's getting ignored by both of them.
1: Yeah, exactly.
0: Like, best friend is not respecting Paul's place as the husband, which should be number one in his wife's life. And she's dismissing all of his feelings when he's like, hey, babe, I remember I wanted to go to Europe with you, and you said you didn't want to. Now he says, let's go, and you're like, yay! How does she not understand that hurts?
1: There's a come to Jesus talk that needs to be had, and it needs to happen before London.
0: Right.
1: And
0: but how has the best friend not tried to become Paul's best friend too? If like when they
1: because
0: got
1: he
0: married,
1: sees it
0: and
1: as
0: all
1: a competition,
0: things, right? And that's a problem.
1: Right.
0: That from the get go, and the wife should have shut that down from the beginning. Like, she should have told best friend, "Listen, I love Paul. I'm going to marry him, and I really want you to be
1: respect
0: close with
1: that.
0: Him and respect that too.
1: Yeah.
0: Like, you're important to me, and I want now Paul to be important to you too."
1: Yeah. So,
0: and she apparently did not lay down that groundwork, because we're here.
1: Maybe this is the wake-up call that you need. Hopefully, Paul, you can get things straight and figured out and keep us posted. Okay.

0: tickets and directions. 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

0: 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All right, let's do Dude Knowledge. Introduce you to Kimberly calling us from Bardstown. Hi there, Kimberly.
1: Hey, Kimberly.
0: Kimberly's blonde, 5'3", drives a Grand Highlander and has been married lucky 13.
1: Ooh, look at that.
2: Hey. 13.
0: Hey. How do you keep the spark alive, Kimberly?
2: We actually do monthly day dates while the kids are in school and we spend a little extra time together.
0: I like that.
1: I love it.
0: I like that.
1: Day dates.
0: Are costumes involved?
1: Yeah. Stop it. Why did you just...
0: It's all right.
2: Not usually. Maybe just every once in a while.
0: All right. All right.
1: Okay.
0: It's fine. Kimberly, these are questions all guys would typically know, okay? We're going to toss them your way. You can always ask Kelly for help for one question if you want. All right. You ready?
2: All right. I'm ready.
0: All right. Here we go. Question number one. In what professional sport does the winning team lift the Stanley Cup?
2: Hockey.
1: Yep.
0: You got it.
1: Off to a great start.
0: All right, this next one is multiple choice. What famous long-distance hiking trail crosses through 14 different United States? Is it A, the Appalachian Trail? Is it B, El Camino de Santiago? Or is it C, the West Highland Way?
2: I think that's definitely A.
0: A is correct.
1: A!
0: And by the way, the other two are actually hiking trails that you can do. El
1: Figured
0: Camino de
1: it.
0: Santiago.
1: Oh.
0: I already knew it.
1: Oh, you did? Okay.
0: It's in Spain.
1: Oh.
0: I have friends who actually did that.
1: That's
0: and
1: great.
0: The West Highland Way my dad did. So you can just chill out. And that's in Scotland, by the way.
1: It's so fired up.
2: I didn't know them at all.
0: It's all right, Kimberly. You're 2 for 2. Here we go. Next question. Dude knowledge. In wrestling. Wrestling, you've heard the sport, right? What is the name of the move where you thread your arm under your opponent's arm and behind their neck?
2: Oh, God, I know nothing about wrestling.
0: Do you want me to demonstrate on Kelly?
1: No!
2: I think Kelly should demonstrate on you.
0: Oh, okay.
1: If I knew it, I would.
0: If she knew what it was. You thread your arm under your opponent's arm and behind their neck. What's that called?
2: Oh, gosh. I have no idea.
1: Wait,
2: tag
1: me in.
2: I'm tagging Kelly,
1: okay.
2: But...
1: Sleeper hold? It's the only one I've ever heard of.
0: Half Nelson.
1: Oh, it's a half... I have heard of that.
0: Half Nelson. Full Nelson is when you do both hands.
1: Who is Nelson?
2: Okay.
0: He's obviously a very good wrestler.
1: Okay.
0: All right, here we go. Next question. What is... This is also multiple choice.
1: Okay.
0: Again, handing these to you on a silver platter. Mm. Kimberly.
2: I'll take it.
0: What is the heavy-duty towing hitch attachment located in the bed of a pickup truck often called? Is it A, a Timothy hitch? Is it B, a fifth wheel? Or is it C, a pickup?
2: I believe I know this one. I think it's a fifth wheel.
1: Look at that.
2: Yeah.
0: Kimberly, you are slaying the game.
1: I knew that.
0: You know what? I probably didn't even need to give you a multiple choice on that.
1: Well,
2: I had to be remembered what it was, but we had one when I was growing up. So.
1: Okay, there you go. Reminded you. Okay.
0: Last question is going to be easy. This is going to be easy for you, Kimberly. You seem like the type. In the game of poker.
3: Hardly know her.
0: Which hand ranks higher, a flush or a full house?
2: I'm thinking it's a full house.
0: Full house is correct. You got
1: Look
0: it.
1: Look at that.
0: There it
1: Look
0: is.
1: Look at that.
0: Look at you. What is that?
1: That's mostly dude. That's mostly dude.
0: 80% dude
1: today? I think
0: that's
1: 80% dude. Yeah.
2: I'll take it.
0: All right.
1: Look at that.
0: Congrats, Kimberly.
1: That's fantastic.
2: Thank you so much.
0: You are so welcome. Have a great weekend. Hang on the line. We're going to hook you up with the prize, okay?
2: Sounds great. Y'all have a great day.
0: There it is, Dude Knowledge. And we actually got some correct answers on our stream.
1: Good job.
0: Yes, absolutely.
1: Great.
0: That's way better than the other people who are commenting on our stream.
1: Absolutely.
0: But it's okay. There it is, Dude Knowledge on 99.

0: right, it's Benichelli, 99.7 DJX, the Flight 997 DJX, Go Anywhere Getaway. Last day is today. Here is your winning word. It is trip.
1: T-R-I-P.
0: That's right. Trip. Text that to us, 502-795-1997, and you're in to win a trip for you and a friend anywhere in the United States. All you have to do, just text it to us, and that's it.
1: That's it.
0: All right. Good luck. Again, last day is today to win on 99.7 DJX. So you and your mom in the car, what's going on?
2: I have some tests, so yeah.
1: Oh, okay. Well, good luck. Are you ready?
2: Yeah.
1: Awesome. Okay. That's good. You're going
0: to
1: slay it.
0: What school do you go to?
2: I go to Highland Hills.
0: All right.
1: Awesome.
0: Well, have a great day at school. Good luck on your tests. And I know you're going to do great.
3: Thank you.
0: You're welcome.
1: Aw, so cute.
0: Coming up next, feel good.
1: Yes. There is a really great story born out of Frasier Rehab.
0: Mm.
1: Music being therapeutic.
0: Ah. All right, that's coming up next. 99.7 DJX.

0: All right, it's Ben and Kelly, 99.7 JX. We do feel-good stories every hour throughout the morning. Just to show you, you know what good is happening in the world, Kelly K?
1: Pop music is pretty great. It can put you in a great mood. If your song comes on, it like totally can turn your day around.
0: That's right.
1: But it's literally acting as medicine right now in downtown Louisville.
0: Wow.
1: A six-year-old girl named Raya from Illinois has been fighting a rare neurological condition that left her paralyzed from the neck down for the last 3 years.
0: Oh, gosh.
1: She's getting treated. At Fraser Rehab, her therapist realized she works 10 times harder if they turn her sessions into a little dance party. One of her favorite songs, Pink Pony Club.
2: I need to move my shoes.
3: 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When she was 3 is when she became paralyzed. She went down for a nap and woke up paralyzed from the neck down.
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0: Aww.
1: Yeah, it's working beautifully, too. She just moved her thumb to give her mom a thumbs up for the first time in 3 years.
0: Oh, my gosh.
1: Which is pretty amazing. Her mom, Wanda's been sharing their journey on TikTok. It's gotten over 3 million views.
0: Wow.
1: They've since gone back to Illinois, but she's hoping to return to keep up with the therapy. And Wave 3 did this story a couple of months ago, but it's getting shared around again. 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
1: Yeah.
0: A challenge, if you will. Who can either outlast the other?
1: Yeah.
0: Or who can at least get the other one to chuckle?
1: Chuckle.
0: Hep, hep, hep, hep.
1: We're going for chuckles.
0: Hep, hep, hep, hep. You laugh, you lose. That's still to come before 9 on
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4: Plenty of sunshine and low humidity for today as highs climb into the low to mid 70s for tonight. Some extra clouds rolling in overhead as temperatures fall down into the 40s and low 50s. For the weekend, a mix of sun and clouds as highs return to the 70s. From the Wave News Storm Tracking Team, I'm meteorologist Tawana Andrew.
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1: 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Happy Dolly Parton Day. 9/25.
2: Oh, I get it. 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
3: Bed and I stumble to the kitchen, pour myself a cup of ambition and yawn and stretch and try to come to life.
2: Yes.
1: It's funny. There's a bunch of cities that are celebrating this. Louisville actually being one of them, where you can go to Half Price Books. They're hosting their own Imagination Library fundraiser in honor of Dolly Parton, donating some of the proceeds there.
2: Awesome.
1: And Old Forester's Pearistown Hall doing a free screening of 9 to 5.
2: Look at that. That's fun.
1: Yes. So some local things. I think there's some pink drinks, pink sparkly drinks being served around the city. In honor of Dolly. So that's just one of the things happening today. The other one, obviously, Bourbon and Beyond Day 2 is happening today. Mumford and Sons Day. I mean, three guys with, like, flannel and jeans.
2: Beards.
1: Maybe beards walking down the street. Could be Mumford and Sons.
2: Could be.
1: Could be Mumford and Sons.
2: Yeah.
1: That's right. Casey Musgraves is tonight.
3: If I cried just a little and then laughed in the middle, if I hate you and I love you, and then I change my mind.
1: Foster the People is another one.
2: Yeah, iconic.
1: I mean, they've got a pretty crazy lineup today. Violent Femmes, remember this?
4: Let me go wild, like I blister in the sun.
2: Yes! That one song, yes.
1: I was going to say, do you know any other Violent Femmes song?
2: Nope.
1: No.
2: Can't name one. Don't need to, though.
1: Of Monsters and Men. Remember this?
2: Yes!
1: Yeah, Little Talks, Monsters and Men. Yeah, they're tonight. And all that. By the way, tomorrow is the Chris Stapleton Day and Jesse Murph. You've got Stella Lefty, Cameron Whitcomb, Noah Cyrus.
2: Oh, wow.
1: Yes, that Cyrus.
2: Okay.
1: Yes, she's the sister of Miley. And
2: okay.
1: She came by the radio station with her dad several years ago. But yes. That is tomorrow. And then, of course, wrapping up on Sunday with the Dave Matthews Band. But yeah, also tomorrow, it's UofL football noon kickoff.
2: Mm.
1: You can start the day at Bourbon and Beyond with the Bourbon and Beyond 5K. Then you can tailgate for noon kickoff as they are taking on, who is it? Wake Forest. That's right. And then the Cats are going to be taking on South Alabama. So a lot of
2: we've
1: stuff
2: got the
1: happening.
2: Whole day planned out.
1: Yeah, I know. There's Trinity St. X tonight and
2: that's
1: everything.
2: That's a lot
1: so,
2: going on.
1: Yeah, a lot of stuff happening. So don't even pretend like you're bored today.
2: Oh my gosh, I got a picture from Audra. The teachers at Camden Station Carpool were dressed as Dolly and playing her music on the PA today. Oh, how cute.
1: Oh, I like that. I like that.
2: Like wigs and all. Oh, that's so cute.
1: Yes. On Dolly Parton Day.
2: Yes.
1: 9 to 5.
3: Jolene, Jolene, Jolene, Jolene.
2: There it is.
1: Oh, yes.
2: Oh, Dolly.
1: That tramp.
3: Don't take my man.
2: Not you're not calling Dolly. That's
1: no,
2: right.
1: No, Jolene.
2: It's Jolene.
1: Jolene.
2: You're right. Yes.
1: Literally, Dolly Parton had to make up an arch nemesis.
2: It was kind of partially, though, inspired by a real person.
1: Yeah. Anyways, enjoy Dolly Parton Day on 99.7 DJX. Remember earlier in the week, we were talking about the whole, like, what not to bring at an interview thing, and it was iced coffee.
2: Yes.
1: Because all these Gen Zers and are bringing iced coffees along. Well, that like launched into its own thing, and you've probably seen it discussed ad nauseum. Here's a follow-up coming up next on 99.7 DJX.

0: So earlier in the week, we were talking about this recruiter that kind of went viral because of her take on things not to bring to an interview. It's 99.7 DJX. And one of the biggest things she was like noticing is people are bringing iced coffee to an interview. And she was like, you know what? Don't do that, because it almost seems like the interview is just one of your errands that you're running today.
1: Yeah, it looks a little too casual.
0: A little too cash. In fact, she even made a follow-up of...
2: Imagine we are in a professional interview and you're the interviewer. You're asking me, Caitlin, tell me about why you left your last job. I have my iced coffee here. I don't have a coaster. It's I'm just
0: holding
2: you know, answering this question saying... You know, why did I leave my last job?
0: Yeah, why did I do that?
2: Think about that for a minute. How to answer that fast. You know how the sugar will, like, drain to the bottom, and then you just need to, you know, okay.
0: Yeah, so
1: yeah,
0: she's
1: like the cup is going to sweat and leave a ring on the desk and... or the table, whatever, and it's just not a good look.
0: Yeah, but since we talked about it, I saw that coming up in my feed all over the place.
1: Yep.
0: People talking about, like, the iced coffee, and do you bring an iced coffee into an interview? And there's different takes on it. It's like, do you bring a croissant to an interview?
1: Exactly.
0: No. So, like, why would you bring an iced coffee? Like, and then this one lawyer was doing this, like, he was walking in a city street, and he's, like, talking. He's like, yeah, you know, there are two ways to think about this. You know, I interview some people, and it's like, you know, you can come dressed professionally, and you can not bring an iced coffee, and or you can come and you can bring an iced coffee and not get the job. And,
1: oh wow!
0: And
1: so,
0: right.
1: Yeah, Josh says, I interviewed a guy yesterday, and for reference, I work for a CBD company. The guy came in bragging about how much weed he sells, and decided it was a good idea to show us pictures of all the weed he has in his house. Oh.
0: Listen, if you want to know if I ball, I ball. All right?
1: Listen, I know the business.
0: I know the business. Let me just show you what I got.
1: Let me show you what I got.
0: But yeah, like, there have been so many takes on this from people that are like, noted, next time I'm going to bring a Busch Light.
1: Oh, wow. I see your iced coffee. I'm going to raise you a Busch Light.
0: And then other people are like, why do we have to pretend like we're not human beings? And it's like, okay, well.
1: There's a time and place, though.
0: Sure.
1: There's a time and place. Are you going to come in and make up some margs? Are we going to have margs with your interviewer?
0: Well, I was going to say, celebrate your interview with an iced coffee afterwards.
1: Afterwards.
0: Yeah.
1: Exactly.
0: Yeah. And it's like, are they allowed to eat beforehand? Or is fasting also required to impress you?
1: Listen, why are people so triggered about this? Like, back in the day, you don't bring anything in but a resume.
0: But then other people are like, hey, another recruiter here. This is my point of view. If you show up early with iced coffee, you're already showing good time management skills.
1: Because mind the iced coffee? Listen, we've already determined, let's not bring the iced coffee. Let's just make it a blanket rule, because people are going to get confused.
0: Yeah, that's right.
1: If we're going to have some people being cool with it and others not.
0: Right.
1: How are you going to know ahead of time?
0: How are you going to know?
1: I don't think we send a message to the interviewer saying, hey, by the way, is it okay if I bring a nice coffee to the interview? I don't think that's a good idea either.
0: There was another comment. British guy here. Wait until you hear about other cultures having a job interview over a pint at the pub.
1: Wow.
0: Which I do remember. I was interviewed one time at a coffee shop, obviously. That's appropriate. But then I remember there was... an interview. I already had the job, but it was an interview for another position at the same place I worked.
1: Okay.
0: And I remember my manager goes, hey, so we could have this meeting, or we could have this meeting and drink a beer and look at boobs.
1: What?
0: So do you know what that...
1: Did you go to a strip club? For the interview? Oh, wow. That's next level.
0: Wait until you hear this state. Just guess the state that it happened.
1: Ohio? Indiana.
0: Indiana.
1: Oh, my goodness.
0: Oh, shoot. Anyways, I just thought that was so funny that just absolutely took off after... we talked about it, just the whole iced coffee thing in an interview.
1: Well, so. Remember, too, and again, these are, I think a lot of these are like the Fortune 500 companies that are talking about this. When you're going to an office place and you're having a formal interview there, like that, by and large, that's what we're kind of talking about. There are going to be interviews that happen.
0: Oh, yeah.
1: In lots of, like when we interviewed a former coworker that ended up coming in. He came in from out of town, and we took him to the comedy club that night. Remember that?
0: Oh yeah.
1: Yeah. So like he's staying overnight. So we had the interview here at the radio station. And then like, oh hey, why don't you come and kind of also experience a little bit more?
0: Yeah, but then
1: about
0: also
1: this.
0: you can get an idea of them casual them,
1: exactly
0: as opposed to just.
1: Because we have a little bit of a different work environment than your Fortune 500 company.
0: What, you're saying this isn't a 99.7 EJX is not a Fortune 500 company?
1: I mean,
0: it's not, but,
1: Let's call it spade a spade.
0: Let's just call it spade a spade, right. All right. Anyways, hey, coming up next, it is a little segment we do on the show called You Laugh, You Lose, or Quick Jokes. We just try to get the other person to laugh. The object is not to laugh. And some people look at this segment and go, yes, that's easy.
1: Why you got to throw shade at us already?
0: Because this is one of those segments, and we do like research on some of the bits and segments that we do on the show. This is one of those that's either a high likability or a high dislikability.
1: Oh, they either
0: it's
1: love
0: either
1: it or hate
0: one
1: it.
0: Or the other. There is no
1: still meh. Doing it. Can't stop, won't stop.
0: Wow.
1: Because I like it.
0: Okay.
1: And
0: all
1: that's
0: right.
1: All.
0: We're
1: that
0: doing
1: matters.
0: The bit because Kelly loves it.
1: Yes.
0: All right, You Laugh, You Lose, coming up next on 99.7 EJX. By the way, you can follow along online if you want. Facebook, YouTube, Instagram, DJX.

0: 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All right, let's do some jokes.
1: Whoever laughs first loses. It's you laugh, you lose. 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
0: All right, Trumpets Mean, it's time for You Laugh, You Lose. It's a contest where Kelly and I try to sling jokes back and forth. First person who laughs loses. It's for this trophy. It's lovely.
2: Magical.
0: Yep, losers go first. That was you, Kelly.
2: That's me. Yep. Hey, Ben.
0: Yeah.
2: What do you call a cow's knees?
0: What do you call a cow's knees?
2: Burger joint.
0: Oh, that's mean. That's mean.
2: A little aggressive.
0: Yeah.
2: I get it.
0: Yeah. Deathy to start.
2: Maybe.
0: Maybe? That's even worse.
2: Stop fighting about my first joke. Let's go.
0: Hey, Kelly.
2: Yep.
0: What do you call a $2 chicken?
2: What do you call a $2 chicken?
0: Buck. Buck. It's going to be one of those.
2: Hey, Ben.
0: Yes, Kelly.
2: What do you call a duck that's on drugs?
0: What do you call a duck that's on drugs?
2: A quackhead.
0: Oh, see, again, offensive to ducks.
2: Well,
0: hey,
2: make
0: Kelly.
2: Better choices, ducks.
0: Hey,
2: make better choices.
0: Hey, Kelly.
2: Yeah.
0: You know what? I took a job on Old McDonald's farm.
2: Did you?
0: I worked my way up, and now I'm the CIEIO.
2: Congratulations.
0: Thank you.
2: Congratulations.
0: How did we fall into this?
2: I don't know, but it's magical that we were in this lane together. I'm getting out of it, though. Hey, Ben.
0: Yes.
2: What do you call a computer that sings?
0: What do you call a computer that sings?
2: Adele.
0: Hello from the other side.
2: Mine sounds better than that, though.
0: Hey, Kelly, I relabeled every single jar in my wife's spice rack.
2: You did?
0: I did.
2: Yeah.
0: So far, she's been suspiciously silent.
2: Yeah.
0: But I'm pretty sure my time is cumin.
2: Yeah, your time is cumin. Hey, Ben, it's really unfortunate when someone farts in the Apple store.
0: It really is.
2: You know why?
0: Why?
2: They don't have Windows.
0: Oh, they don't have Windows.
2: Computer jokes.
0: Nerd tech joke.
2: Yeah.
0: Hey, Kelly, why is the ocean always grumpy?
2: Why is the ocean always grumpy?
0: Well, you'd be grumpy, too, if you had all those crabs in your bottom.
2: Ouchie. Ouchie, that was not the direction I thought that was going. Hey, Ben.
0: Yes, Kelly.
2: Now, my best childhood memory was falling asleep on the couch and waking up in bed.
0: Oh, yeah?
2: I miss teleporting.
0: Oh, that was fun.
2: That never happens
0: anymore. That never happens. Hey, Kelly, I got thrown out of this exclusive mime club yesterday.
2: That's tragic.
0: Yeah. I mean, it's really tough to get in to those. Must have been something I said.
2: Right. That's their first rule. First rule of mime club.
0: We don't talk about mime.
2: Don't talk about mime club.
0: Club, right.
2: Hey, Ben.
0: What, Kelly?
2: I hate it when people act all intellectual and talk about Mozart. They've never even seen one of his paintings.
0: Right. Come on.
2: Come on. Dumb people.
0: They're so dumb. Hey, Kelly. So,
2: yeah.
0: You know what?
2: What?
0: My cousin Tim fell into the upholstery machine the other day.
2: Oh, no, Tim.
0: Yes.
2: Oh, no, Tim.
0: He's fully recovered now.
2: Yeah. Love the pattern.
0: Thank you.
2: Love the pattern.
0: Thank you.
2: Hey, Ben.
0: Yes, Kelly.
2: This morning I saw my neighbor talking to her cat.
0: Oh.
2: It was obvious the poor woman thought the cat understood her.
0: Oh.
2: When I got home, I told my dog. We laughed a lot about it.
0: Oh, yeah. Obviously.
2: Yeah.
0: Got a joke with your dog.
2: Absolutely.
0: For sure. Hey, Kelly.
2: Yeah.
0: What's the difference between the shower curtain and toilet paper?
2: What is the difference between the shower curtain and toilet paper?
0: So it was you. I see. Noted.
2: Hey, Ben.
0: Yes, Kelly.
2: Marriage is realizing that your wife wants you to be quiet, but also talk to her, but also leave her alone, but also give her attention.
0: Okay. Good
2: note. Follow me for more marriage tips.
0: Thanks. Hey, Kelly.
2: Yeah.
0: What's brown and sticky?
2: A stick.
0: A stick. Kelly, what else is brown and sticky?
2: Your shower curtain?
0: A different stick.
2: Okay.
0: Kelly, what's brown, sticky, and leaves brown streaks on your hands?
2: I don't know.
0: Chocolate.
2: Okay.
0: And Kelly, what's brown, sticky, and tastes delicious?
2: I don't know.
0: Poop. I'll take the trophy.
2: Give me the trophy. That is so disgusting.
0: I know. That was a disgusting one.
2: That was so gross. That was gross. I'm shocked. But I'll take her.
0: All right, take the trophy.
2: I'll take the trophy.
0: See, laugh, you lose. On 99.7 DJX.
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3: Rounding out to be a gorgeous morning. You'll need your sunglasses if you're heading east. We are improved here on the Waterson heading east up toward I-71. Earlier crash by Brownsboro Road ramp.

0: through the downtown stretch, passing Crittenden Drive and toward the 65 Central Carter Lane. Restrictions. Debris to watch for Snyder southbound at the ramp to 64. I'm Libby Kay with 502 Traffic.
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0: Last word. This is the last one. 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Getaway. You and a friend anywhere in the United States. We'll send you there. All right. City.
1: C-I-T-Y.
0: City.
1: C-I-T-Y.
0: There it is. 502-795-1997. If you were keeping track, home was our word earlier today. Trip was just last hour. And now city. We're giving you all three right now.
1: There it is.
0: I want you
1: just
0: to win.
1: Handed it to you on a silver.

0: That's right. City. C-I-T-Y. Good
1: luck. The only thing we can't do is use your fingers to typey type.
0: That's right.
1: You got to do that part.
0: Hey, earlier we were talking about this group therapy Paul situation, and I think within the first paragraph, everybody was like, yo, dude, this isn't right.
1: Full stop.
0: Yeah, because I'll give you the gist. I'm not going to give the entire thing again, but Paul has a wife who has a best friend who's a guy, and this best friend and his wife have a little bro big sister sort of relationship,
1: so they say,
0: and they've known each other longer than Paul has known his wife,
1: and they planned a little European vacation they're gonna go on, just them, and Paul's not invited, even though Paul told his wife, hey, I want to go on a European vacation with you, but you said you weren't interested, and now all of a sudden you're interested with your bestie. He's got big feelings. We all have big feelings for Paul.
0: Yeah, and the hard part is Paul still loves his wife.
1: Yes.
0: And it's like...
1: The wife is apparently not understanding why he's upset. And the bestie is not respecting Paul's place as her husband, which should be her number one. He told Paul, you should step off.
0: Yeah, Sarah texts in and says, sounds like she's married to two people.
1: Yes.
0: She's emotionally tied to this other guy.
1: Yep.
0: Now, if he's not gay, a lot of people are asking, well, is he like a gay bestie or whatever? But
1: there's no indication of that.
0: Yeah, we don't know. I think he's hoping to win her heart.
1: Yep.
0: The whole thing doesn't seem to be a good situation. Jackie rolls in and says, hey, tell her I'm your best friend. And Paul, you and I will go to Hawaii. Your treat, of course.
1: Oh, yeah. That's really nice of them to sacrifice.
0: That's what some people were saying. Were like, hey, well, why don't you go find a female best friend?
1: Yeah, that was my kind of petty side.
0: Yeah, but like,
1: I don't think... Okay, Paul, it's time for you to go find a little female best friend and take your own little trip.
0: But like, I don't think Paul wants to do that.
1: No, he doesn't. Because he wants to have a relationship with his wife.
0: Yeah.
1: And only his wife.
0: Yeah, and unfortunately, I think this is one of those situations where it doesn't look like it's a good situation for
1: no,
0: Paul.
1: No, because the bestie, what he should have been doing from the get-go, yeah, once the wife decided to marry Paul,
0: yeah,
1: bestie should have been like, okay, great, Paul's going to be my bestie too.
0: Right.
1: Like, they should be three besties. But apparently, no, bestie doesn't seem to understand or honor,
0: right,
1: the boundary of Paul being the husband.
0: Julie says, this would be a hard no for me.
1: Yeah.
0: Neither is respecting your feelings.
1: Yes.
0: It seems like some gaslighting is going on, too.
1: Correct.
0: Tell her if she goes, then you will be packing your things.
1: Yes.
0: And you won't be there when she returns.
1: Correct. Because she's literally drawing a line in the sand. Like,
0: kind of, yeah.
1: I'm choosing him over your feelings about it.
0: And look, I have traveled overseas. You have, too.
1: Uh-huh.
0: I have traveled overseas with my spouse several times.
1: Tested the marriage?
0: And it can be very stressful.
1: What I'm hearing you say, though, is that's almost as if, like, hey, Paul, it's fine. Let her go with bestie, because that you'd
0: that's
1: probably
0: what I'm
1: fight on the trip anyway, so it's fine?
0: No. I'm saying almost like let her go on the trip because Paul, obviously you need to maybe exit this situation.
1: Yes.
0: Okay.
1: But because it's clear that this is you're not going to be number one in her life.
0: No.
1: And you should be.
0: Let her, quote, win, or mm-hmm, let the best friend win.
1: Okay.
0: You know, let them go on this European vacation, mm-hmm, and let them have all the stress that comes with that.
1: Okay.
0: Not being driving around in a foreign city on the wrong side of the road, maybe even in a stick shift automobile that you haven't probably ever driven before in your life, because they still have them over there in dozens of them.
1: Okay.
0: And maybe signs that you don't recognize, people that you don't understand.
1: This sounds like it's coming from a place.
0: Listen, I'm just saying, if you can survive, if your relationship can survive, then you're in it for the long haul.
1: Which is also what we don't want them to discover.
0: Well,
1: because Karen's just like, well, they may not be romantically involved now, but in London, maybe.
0: I know.
1: Things might take
0: escalate
1: a turn.
0: Yeah. Yeah.
1: They're going to be far away from Paul.
0: Yeah, and what are you going to do? Get two hotel rooms?
1: I mean, we all know what happens in Vegas stays in Vegas.
0: Yeah, what happens
1: in London.
0: Yeah, exactly.
1: Paul's never going to know about it.
0: All right, so yeah, Paul, I think that everybody was on the same page here in saying, look, you are better off letting them do their thing.
1: Yep. And you need to find a wife who's going to understand that you are supposed to be your spouse's number one.
0: Yeah, and there
1: number
0: are plenty
1: one priority.
0: There are plenty of people that were like, look, I have a same situation. I have a best friend who's of the opposite sex,
1: right,
0: who was there before my husband.
1: Yes.
0: But
1: they respect the boundary of the marriage.
0: Yes, exactly.
1: And that is what is not happening.
0: That is not happening, right. All right. Well, good luck, and we'll keep you updated on what we find out.
1: Yes, Paul, please let us know. We're all invested.
0: That's right. Still to come this hour, we'll get to Feel Good Story, Set of the Bar Story, and a local influencer having to do everything himself.
1: Yeah.

0: It's Ben and Kelly, 99.7 DJX. Yes, it is Dolly Parton Day, 9 to 5, but it's also a day that Taylor released her Life as a Showgirl
1: encore.
0: Encore.
2: 40 songs.
0: Four songs, Patient Zero being kind of her, quote, lead single.
3: And my lips are sealed tight now. It's not for me.
0: Ryan will play the entire song for you just after 10. But she was... This is what she says was kind of the inspo behind this song.
4: The story behind me writing the song Patient Zero is that I was hanging out with a bunch of friends, and one of my friends told us that she had been reached out to by the new girlfriend of an ex of hers, asking for guidance on if she had had the same experiences with this guy.
0: Oh, wow. Diabolical, wow. Right?
1: That is bold.
4: That this new girlfriend was having, and just kind of how surreal those conversations can be. And everyone in our group just immediately started saying, like, oh, I've been through that too, and telling the stories of when this kind of reach out had happened for them. And I thought to myself, if this has happened to all of us, it's such an interesting kind of angle on humanity and on relationships. Yeah. And I wonder if I could write something from the perspective of getting this phone call. Mm-hmm. And really only from the perspective and the side of the phone call of the ex who's been through it before.
0: Right.
4: And so that's what I did. And Patient Zero is the result. And I'm really proud of it.
0: Mm-hmm.
4: Yeah, it's something that I'm glad I got to explore in a song finally.
0: Yeah, so she's talking about it from a point of view of like, okay.
1: Interesting dynamic.
0: Used to date this person and now getting the phone call from the current.
1: Yeah.
0: Girlfriend.
1: Saying like, hey, help me navigate this.
0: Yes.
1: And it's like, bold move, because you have no idea if that
0: right.
1: if the ex is still hurting
0: right
1: from that.
0: So I know, because people already were thinking this is about Joe Jonas and Sophie Turner. Yeah. And like her getting a call from Sophie Turner. But it sounds like from there that it was something else. But
1: okay.
0: Anyways, yeah.
1: Well, the video is going to debut during the VMAs on Sunday.
0: Yep. Coming up next. Oh, and like I said, Ryan will have the entire song for you coming up just after 10.
1: That's sweet, sweet boy.
0: That sweet boy,
1: he
0: Ryan.
1: Gets the honor of
0: yes,
1: unveiling
0: we'll
1: it
0: do,
1: fully.
0: We'll do kind of an eras where we'll play an older Taylor song and then we'll give you the new one. So that's going to happen today throughout the day on 99.7 DJX.
1: That's fun.
0: Coming up next, a feel-good story.
1: We got to talk about a raccoon boot camp.
0: I'm sorry, you said a what?
1: A raccoon boot camp. It's a boot camp for raccoons. You
0: so
1: know, the animals.
0: If your raccoon needs to be whipped into shape.
1: It's more specifically baby raccoons.
0: Who need to
1: who
0: be whipped into straight.
1: Who were abandoned because mama left, so they need to learn how to live in the wild. And Raquel
0: okay,
1: is teaching
0: so
1: them
0: this
1: that.
0: Is a thing.
1: It's
0: okay.
1: A thing.
0: All right, that's her feel good. Coming up next, 99.7 DJX. You step.

0: right, it's Ben and Kelly, 99.70 JX and a Feel Good. So we do these every hour throughout the morning just to show you good is happening in the world.
1: I'm putting a random but cute Feel Good sticker on this one.
0: Okay.
1: A Mississippi wildlife rescue is helping dozens of orphaned baby raccoons prepare for life in the wild through a hands-on training program nicknamed Raccoon Boot Camp.
0: Okay.
1: It's 6 months of training. The raccoons graduate in a ceremony, and then they're released into the wild. Raquel is the one that runs it.
2: Raccoon Boot Camp. It's fun. They learn from their calls, their predator calls, all the way to foraging for food, lots of swimming and climbing, and they kind of get to know the terrain.
3: By the time they release, they've got their climbing legs, they're coordinated, they know how to open a pine cone for food, they know the native foods that are available to them.
0: Okay.
3: We put worms in the ground, they can come and dig.
0: Okay, so
1: I feel like Raquel and the raccoons could be a TV show.
0: Okay.
1: They've got like a little plastic kiddie pool. They're learning how to swim.
0: Oh, my
1: God. She's carrying them around with their little trash panda kind of claws. Like
0: all right.
1: Babies.
0: Well, you know what? I guess there's got to be
1: ceremony.
0: There's got to be someone for everyone, right?
1: I mean, you know what? Sometimes when you're thinking about your career path.
0: Yeah.
1: Sometimes you need to blaze your own trail.
0: Blaze your own trail.
1: And Raquel has certainly done that.
0: She has done that.
1: And you need to see it to believe it at WDJX.com.
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0: All right, so a couple things. One, when you've got to be your own influencer because you don't have the money to pay an influencer.
1: And magic happens.
0: And two, this is one of the... This is like a double-edged sword. It's like, dang... You were asked to be a volunteer, so you're already volunteering your time.
1: Okay.
0: But you literally had one job.
1: Oh. Are we shaming a volunteer?
0: Yes.
1: Oh, no.
0: Actually, maybe we're shaming the person who trained the volunteer.
1: Okay.
0: Let's say that.
1: All right.
0: Okay.
1: I feel like that's better.
0: Assuming they're not a volunteer.
1: Okay.
0: Okay. Anyways, that's our Setting the Bar story coming up on 99.7 DJX.
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25: Today's sunshine is back in our forecast today as highs jump into the low to mid 70s. For the weekend, going to keep a mix of sun and clouds for both your Saturday and Sunday with highs in the mid to upper 70s. We'll warm up as we get further into next week. From the Wave News Storm Tracking Team, I'm meteorologist Tawana Andrew.
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0: It's Ben and Kelly, 99.7 DJX. This is from the You Had One Job category of
1: Bless
0: setting the bar. Yes. So, yeah, setting the bars are what?
1: There are examples of what not to do or situations we hope don't happen to you.
0: Listen, you're already volunteering your time. We appreciate that. So maybe this is directed towards the person who trained you. But if you can manage to make it through the day without running into the first place finisher at a race.
1: Oh, no.
0: When you're holding the finish line banner.
1: Oh, no.
0: Then you're doing okay.
1: Oh, no. You just stand there and be out of the way. You're on the side, right? You have to be on the side.
0: I know. They didn't get the memo. They didn't get the memo. So
1: no.
0: A volunteer given the honor of holding the finish line banner, right?
1: That's a big deal during
0: a race in Hong Kong.
1: Yeah.
0: By the way, we're going to share this on our Insta story at Ben and Kelly Show so you can see it yourself.
1: Oh, no.
0: But what they did, they were holding the banner. They like get confused and they start to cross in front of the runner who is finishing the race, winning the race, and it causes the runner to run into the volunteer.
1: That's insanity.
0: Then they're like, you know what? We need the photo op. So we're going to recreate
1: this.
0: We
1: got to go back and
0: so
1: finish
0: this
1: again.
0: Runner was so far ahead that they were able to kind of circle back around.
1: She didn't botch it just once.
0: She did it twice. Yes.
1: Like she thought, oh, they're going to run into this. And that's bad. So she lowers it and trips the guy.
0: Yes.
1: What is happening?
0: Yeah.
1: How did they not tell her? Hang on to it. They're supposed to break it out of your hand.
0: They're going to run through it.
1: You have to. They run through it. They're going to break it out of your hand. OMG.
0: Again. That you know, look, she probably. I don't know. I don't even know.
1: She's wearing a backpack. It's almost as if they just picked her out of the crowd.
0: Like,
1: and said, hey, do you want to hold the finish line?
0: And she's like, yeah.
1: And had like zero time to tell her what to do.
0: Right.
1: Or
0: maybe.
1: How that's supposed to work.
0: Maybe they're like, oh my gosh, the person's finishing already. Where's Jeff?
1: Yeah,
0: Jeff is not here.
1: Jeff's not here. We gotta grab some more. Grab that lady with the backpack. Okay,
0: yeah.
1: Come on over. That is hysterical that not only did she mess it up once, but twice.
0: I know. And trips the poor guy the second time.
1: Oh my God.
0: So again, setting the bar, if you can manage to make it through the day without running into the first place finisher, then tripping him when you're holding the finish line banner, then you're doing okay.
1: That is so cringy.
0: I know. It's
1: like, oh, I have secondhand embarrassment twice.
0: I know. That's hard to do.
1: And then she's like, drops, oh, are you okay?
0: She's like, oh, what happened? What happened?
1: I don't understand.
0: Like I said, we're sharing it at Ben and Kelly Show. You can see it right there on
1: the
0: our
1: Instagram
0: Facebook.
1: The Instagram handle is History Trails.
0: Yeah. Yeah. You can see it there.
1: Oh, boy.
0: On 99.7 DJX.
1: Oh, boy.
0: Yep.
1: Oh, boy.
0: So when you don't have the budget to be your own influencer to get the word out.
1: Do it yourself.
0: You can't advertise on radio. So, yeah, just take the bull by the horns.
1: I mean, who knows your product better than you?
0: You. Yeah, you become the influencer.
1: Yes.
0: All right, so that's coming up on 99.7 DJX.

0: Spen and Kelly, 99.7 EJX. When you don't have the money to hire an influencer or buy ad time on radio to promote your Mexican restaurant, what do?
1: Well, you decide to be your own influencer.
2: I am, like, literally and figuratively and exponentially obsessed
1: with
2: this place that I found in downtown Honolulu.
1: We have to describe what he looks like. This is it's a Mexican guy. He's wearing, like, a hat. He's got lots of tattoos.
0: Yeah.
1: And he is channeling every influencer woman he's ever seen. Young girl.
0: That's right.
1: Talking about something they're obsessed with.
2: The place is called Lahaina Tacos, and it is located behind Bank of Hawaii on 4th Street Mall at Pioneer Plaza. Mm-hmm. And it is owned and operated by a Mexican family. Like, how freaking innovative is that?
0: How innovative. Mexican restaurant, Mexican family.
2: They serve all sorts of Mexican foods like tacos and quesadillas and all of those like favorite things. But my favorite thing are the burritos.
0: Yes. Yes.
1: Yes,
0: Slay.
1: Queen. Yes, listen.
0: Slay.
1: Look, literally, I can't. I'm obsessed with these burritos.
2: Oh, my God, you guys. They use foil for their burritos. Isn't that the cutest thing that you have ever seen?
1: Cutest.
2: And, like, look at how big this burrito is.
0: It
2: is, like, bigger than my face across. Like, I could marry this burrito and we'd be married.
0: It's funny. We'll share that.
1: This burrito and we'd be married.
0: We'll share that on our Insta stories as well, at Ben and Kelly Show.
1: Hysterical.
0: You can tell we've just been interneting this past hour.
1: We have, but listen.
0: We've been interneting.
1: 9 o'clock hours, a little slower pace.
0: That's right.
1: Been interneting.
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0: DJX. Today's the day for Mumford & Sons at Bourbon & Beyond. Tomorrow it's Chris Stapleton, and then on Sunday it's Dave Matthews Band, Hootie and the Blowfish, Counting Crows.
1: Wow.
0: Lisa Loeb.
1: Wow.
0: Oh, my gosh. Yeah. So a lot of action concert-wise happening over the weekend.
1: And a gorgeous day.
0: Gorgeous.
1: Look at it.
0: St. X Trinity game tonight. Tomorrow there is U of L football at noon, kickoff at noon. You've got the Bourbon and Beyond 5K that happens before that.
1: Oh, wow.
0: Yeah, a lot of stuff happening.
1: Urban Bourbon. Half marathon 5K, right?
0: No, that's not until the 17th.
1: Oh.
0: This is the Bourbon and Beyond 5K.
1: Oh, I didn't know there are a couple of bourbon-themed 5Ks.
0: There's a lot of bourbon-themed 5Ks.
1: Okay, sift between your bourbon events.
0: Yes, the Urban Bourbon's coming up in a few weeks. All right.
1: Okay, but I was confused.
0: No,
1: again, I don't race.
0: We clearly know that.
1: Please forgive.
0: Yeah. All right. If you happen to head out to Bourbon and Beyond, make sure you go by the little tent area that we've got set up.
1: Where in the village are you located?
0: Don't know. We're going to head there today. We'll find out.
1: Figure it out.
0: Yeah, we'll figure it out. Emily's going to be out there broadcasting live and all that stuff. So it'll be a good day.
1: It looks cute.
0: To do that stuff.
1: Yeah, she shared yesterday on the socials. Mm-hmm. It looks cute. It's cute.
0: Yeah,
1: it's cute.
0: She's going to get, I think, an interview with Stella Lefty. So hopefully we'll be able to play some of that for you on Monday.
1: Awesome.
0: Stuff like that. So, all right, guys. You have anything fun happening this weekend? Okay.
1: Oh, yes. I've got some Girl Scouts coming to the radio station. I'm going to do a little tour.
0: All right.
1: Behind the scenes.
0: You're like, look, this is where I sit.
1: I'm going to be scouting. Yes, I sit here.
0: I sit right here.
1: I run over to the other side, and Ben sits here. And these are the buttons he pushes.
0: All right.
1: Any questions?
0: Okay, well, good luck with that.
1: Yeah, it's going
0: to be fun. Have a good one. We'll talk to you Monday.
1: Bye. 502 Traffic.
2: Reports of debris on the ramp from the Snyder to I-64 westbound all morning. I saw some delay on the Snyder ramp earlier. I don't see that anymore. Just be careful. Watterson's good between I-64 and I-65. Snyder too, but the westbound Snyder by Smyrna Parkway has got a stall.

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0: Guys, I have really sad Fat Bear Week news. It's Ryan Spencer, 99.7 DJX, and I was so excited to give you the daily chunk on the daily, but I regret to inform you that this morning's daily chunk begins with devastating news. The champ has fallen. Yeah, defending Fat Bear Week champion 32 Chunk has officially been eliminated. Young fishing phenom 164 Bucky pulled off that upset, yes, last night, and ended Chunk's hopes of going back to back. I believed in him, y'all. I defended him. I emotionally invested in this extremely large bear, and now I'm going to need a moment. Chunk spent all summer eating salmon, building up mass just to be taken out in round one after being the champ last year. Sports are cruel, y'all. Fat Bear Week is cruel. While I begin my healing process, there were three other winners yesterday. 620 defeated 694. 89 Backpack took down the 610 family. And the man, the myth, the absolute pear-shaped unit, 151 Walker defeated Gully. And so today, the voting begins at noon. You've got 909 versus her sister, 910. 620 versus Backpack, 132 versus 806. And Bucky versus Walker, the bear who just ended Chunk's reign, and the veteran with what wildlife writers have described as one of the most impressive rear ends at Brooks River. I have not emotionally recovered enough to select a new championship bear. I'm gonna need a minute on this one, but that's your Fat Bear Week update for the day.
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0: it's Ben and Kelly. 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

really would love to see her actually be the Super Bowl halftime show headliner. A lot of talk about it, and I'm just saying, I think it would be fun. I know Harry and I think Justin Bieber are the other ones people are talking about, but just throw all three of them in. 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

Hey, coming up, we got to talk about how I've got a bone to pick with the mouse. Yes, you know, Disney, that whole thing. Coming up after Tame Impala, 99.7 DJX.

0: with the mouse. It's Ryan Spencer, 99.7 DJX. And look, I am the most Disney adulty of Disney adults, but man, do I have some beef with Disney today. Your streaming bill is going to get a little bit more expensive. Apparently, Disney Plus and Hulu are raising prices again. The ad-supported standalone plan is going to be going up from $11.99 to $12.49. The premium from $18.99 to $21.49. And some bundles in Hulu and live TV plans going up too. Yeah, like it's the fourth major Disney price hike in 4 years. And by the way, remember when streaming was sold to us saying, like, you know, you can finally stop paying for your expensive cable? And now I feel like we need to build an Excel spreadsheet and run it through ChatGPT to figure out which combinations of subscriptions make me the least financially unstable. At this rate, though, I'm going to start rotating them like crops. Like, you know, we get Disney Plus in September, Netflix comes back in October, and then whichever platform has the best Christmas movies comes back in November and December. Whichever one has Hallmark is going to be that one.
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0: it's Ben and Kelly. 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

Coming up, there is a guy that is using those flock cameras for absolute pure evil. And not even to spy on regular citizens. I'll tell you what he's doing. Coming up after Zara Larsson, 99.7 DJX.

0: There was an officer using flock cameras for the absolute worst possible method. It's Ryan Spencer, 99.7 DJX. And a dude in Illinois is now in a ton of trouble because he's been using the flock cameras during a personal beef involving the officer's fiance. Yeah, the man says he became a little suspicious because his location kept getting back to her. And investigators are saying that the system was accessed more than 100 times to track the guy that he felt like his fiance was cheating on him with. Yeah, that was how far this cheating situation got. The officer later retired after the conduct started to come to light. And that's one of those stories where the tech, you know, it's useful for police work. It's a debatable kind of technology at this point because it is a little bit kind of wonky. But apparently we also need to add the rule there for the training for flock cameras. Don't use law enforcement surveillance to investigate your love triangles. Feels like that one should have already been covered in police orientation.
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Love seeing all of the cool stuff that's coming out from the K-pop Demon Hunters now, like a year and a half to 2 years later from the movie coming out, like all the toys, all the Legos and stuff. 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

0: Imagine cold calling your ex as if it is an episode of Wolf of Wall Street. 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
1: John, Johnny, Jonathan, how you doing? It's Simone. Don't hang up. I just heard some very exciting news that I think you'd be interested in. Do you have a second?
2: Yeah, sure.
1: Okay, so a new bar just opened downtown, ground floor opportunity, strong liquor portfolio, attractive clientele. Analysts are projecting significant upside by 10:30 p.m. What do you think?
2: I kind of already have plans.
1: Oh, well, you know, I feel like we had a lot of fun together at one point, John, you know, past performance is not indicative of future results. You haven't even heard the numbers.
2: Okay.
1: How about you, me, two pints of Guinness, and I put you down for 8:30?
2: All right, fine.
1: Perfect. I will see you at 8:30 p.m. tonight, Jonathan. Thank you so much.
0: 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Absolutely wild. And, I mean, hey, professional. I did.
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0: Hey, it's Ben and Kelly. It's good to get closure, right?
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Beautiful things. 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

0: What are the weird internet challenges that you have done for the views and the cloud? 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You gotta let me know, 502-795-1997. What is that challenge for you?
1: We tried to do the Sprite challenge.
0: Uh-oh.
1: It was really hard because it's really, we did it the opposite way though. They wanted the burps. So we were burping, and the original Sprite challenge is to drink all the Sprite without burping.
0: Yeah.
1: But the people on TikTok, for whatever reason, they're weird and love hearing DP burps, especially from girls. So they asked me and my friend to do the Sprite challenge with all the burps. And yeah, my chest was on fire.
0: That's just the weirdest thing that they desired, the burping. People have the weirdest desires to see things online. 502-795-1997. What weird challenge did you do to try to get a ton of views?
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Talking about those weird internet challenges that you've done for the views and the clout. Mike said my nephew climbed onto the roof for a video. His mom shut that influencer career down immediately. Yeah, I feel like there's a difference between doing like a soda challenge and like doing something where you could fall to, you know, your infinite doom. 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What's the internet challenge you did to try to get the views? 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
1: 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I mean, I listen to DJX every morning. Me and my son listen to it. And I told him this morning, I was like, I'm going to do it today. We're going to win it.
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0: 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Patient Zero is good, okay, but she put out 4 new songs at midnight and I'm still kicking around why she didn't make Cleveland the single. It's Emily on the Radio, and look, I don't claim to be like a music expert, but when you hear it, I just feel like it's more piercing and punchy than Zero. You're right. I'm just happy we got 4 new songs out of nowhere. We are live from Bourbon and Beyond.
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Okay, so you know this is a show rooted in truth. And earlier I was talking about how great I was to have a flannel on. That was a... Turns out that was a lie. I got to walking around here at Bourbon and Beyond. 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It is hot. I don't know why I wore long socks and jeans. I was like, I'm so glad I wore a flannel.

0: 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It's good to get closure, right?
1: Sure.
0: Our listener is wanting closure with an old flame.
1: But the thing is, it's from 30 years ago. Is it valid to still want it?
0: All right, we'll unpack it all in group therapy Monday morning.

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0: Yvette from Bourbon and Beyond. It's Emily on the radio with 99.7 DJX. And one of the questions I had ready to ask people is, like, what's the weirdest thing that you're carrying in your bag? And I think I found at least one of the weirdest things that Kinsey from All 105.1 was carrying in her bag. You want to say what you're actively doing at the tent right now at Bourbon and Beyond?
1: Well, I lost all my nails last night, Emily. So I am reapplying my press-on nails for the day.
0: So you brought press-on nails to a festival?
1: Yes, I got through security with them.
0: I mean, you got through... I don't know that they're going to stop you with nails. I just don't know why you didn't just come without them. My nails are normal and they look fine. Nobody's like, look at that girl with the natural nails.
1: You have nice, healthy nail beds.
0: You would have been fine. That's probably, but I'm gonna keep asking people, what do you think the weirdest thing that we're gonna find in somebody's bag is?
1: Ooh, I hope it's a half-eaten apple.
2: Ahoy.
0: From yesterday. I can totally see that happening. We'll find out. It's 99.7 DJX.
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4: We are dealing with a couple of accidents around town still trying to be wrapped up. One is on Bardstown Road right at the Snyder Expressway. It is causing some slowdowns on both sides, Bardstown and Gene Snyder Expressway. So give yourself a couple of extra minutes to work your way through that. Also, 64 West at the Snyder Expressway got an earlier accident still trying to be wrapped up. I'm Andy Bass with 502 Traffic.
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here in the 99.7 DJX tent. It's Emily on the radio live from Bourbon and Beyond. We've got press on nails just playing out here with our water and our, I think that's macaroni and cheese or soup. There's all kinds of stuff going on over here. We would love to see you if you're coming out to see Mumford & Sons.

0: know the festival as well. Do you have a preference? Do you like one versus the other better?
1: I like both. This one's definitely more chill.
0: Okay, so think chill when I ask you this question. If Bourbon & Beyond had a mascot, what would the mascot be and what would you name it?
1: I think as a cat lover, I would have a cat, and it would be called And Beyond, because that's what it is named now.
0: Because that's what we're calling Bourbon & Beyond. It's just And Beyond. You'd be like, here, And Beyond, come here. Would you make it a real cat or one of those, like, in a fur suit?
1: A real cat.
0: You make, okay. Tabby? Calico?
1: For me, I love the tortoiseshells.
0: Okay. Ooh, that sounds cute. No, I actually love that. All right. Well, thanks, Sarah. Have fun at the festival.
1: Thank you. So nice seeing you.
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5: Seeing high clouds this afternoon, otherwise lots of blue sky to enjoy. Nice to get these numbers back to where they should be. And for September standards anyways, high temperature of 75, cool tonight into the 50s. And as we head into the weekend, warm afternoons and chilly mornings. A lot of you outside the city limits especially will be dropping down into the 40s for the next several mornings ahead. For the Wave Storm Tracking Team, I'm Brian Good.
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I love all the contests, I love the music, and they make me laugh all the way to work.

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That's why we're out here at Bourbon and Beyond today. But we want to go to school next on the school spirit tour. 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

0: 502 traffic.
1: We're dealing with some heavy rush hour delays throughout all of Louisville. Got an accident on 64 westbound at Grinstead Drive. That's slowing things down through that area, so give yourself a couple of extra minutes. Watterson Expressway westbound side right on the approach to 65. You got about a 10, maybe even a 15-minute delay. And then 65 northbound and southbound in between the river down to Watterson Expressway. Heavy delays. I'm Andy Bass with 502 Traffic.
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not the only one. Olivia Rodrigo's song, The Cure, actually came from an accident, too. 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She's relatively new to playing the guitar, and she played a chord wrong and ended up liking the sound, so she just got the sound right and was like, bam, we've got a song. It's The Cure.

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1: 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Like, yes, thousands of people are here. But I expected there to be, like,

jealous we don't have here in Louisville is a pop music festival, like a Lolla, but I'm not mad that we have Bourbon and Beyond and Louder Than Life. 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
1: 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I tried a new food, Korean barbecue loaded fries. 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

0: Hey, it's Ben and Kelly. It's good to get closure, right?
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0: Our listener is wanting closure with an old flame.
1: But the thing is, it's from 30 years ago. Is it valid to still want it?
0: All right, we'll unpack it all in group therapy Monday morning.
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We're doing double Taylor Swift because Taylor Swift put out an encore version of The Life of a Showgirl today. Coming up right after Bruno Mars on 99.7 DJX.

going from one era to another on 99.7 DJX. Taylor Swift is not about to let the showgirl era slip away without four more songs. The Encore Edition is officially out today. Have you heard Patient Zero yet? Because you literally are right now. Stick around.

hard. 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

0: 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We've been hanging out at Bourbon Beyond for 2 days now, and the food's been great. But my friend Meatball's here. Hey, Meatball.
1: Hello, how are you?
0: Good. Even better because you've figured out the secret to where the best food is. Can you like fill me in on the secret?
1: Yeah, everything in the tents looks great because they have these displays of the food that looks good.
0: Right.
1: But it's like $20 for basically cheese fries in a lot of places. But if you go to the food trucks, it's like well taken care of. These are people that know what they're doing. And it's actually moderately priced. Like, I think I could have bought lobster for the price that I did these Korean barbecue cheese fries.
0: And you know what? The Korean barbecue cheese fries were pretty good.
1: They're fine, but it's just cheese fries, barbecue sauce, and that's the beef. And that's it, you know? But, like, lobster for the same price? I think I'm going to go for that next
0: Literally,
1: time.
0: We're probably getting lobster next. It's Emily on the radio with 99.7 DJX live from Bourbon and Beyond.
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3: Still dealing with heavy rush hour delays throughout all of the area, especially on the Waterset Expressway westbound in between 64 as you make your way down to 65. And then again on the Snyder Expressway in the same area, pretty much westbound side in between 64 as you make your way down to 31. So give yourself that extra time to work your way through those delays. A couple of accidents on the secondary roadways, South Hurstbourne Parkway, right at Winnington Parkway. Give yourself extra time. I'm Andy Bass with 502 Traffic.
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17: Big clouds have moved on out of the area. Now we're enjoying some blue sky, and we'll hold on to that for the entire weekend. Yes, there could be a few high clouds that sneak in every once in a while, but we'll just add to the picturesque sky at times. Otherwise, lots of sunshine to enjoy. The high in the mid-70s this afternoon. We'll stay in the mid-70s all the way through the entire weekend. The Wave Storm Tracking Team, I'm Brian Good.
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She has a stupid song, and now she has a stupid drink at Taco Bell. It's Olivia Rodrigo on 99.7 DJX. And to be fair, her pink Baja Blast probably isn't stupid. It might be really cool and good. It's actually a pink lemonade flavor.

ish that I track my steps, like one of those semi-athletic people, because Bourbon and Beyond is the place to do it. 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

it. Say, I got drive, I don't need a car. 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I'm doing things they ain't seen before. 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I'm a demon lord. Fall off what? I ain't seen the horse. Called your bluff, better cite the source. 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

0: that Ella Langley isn't here at Bourbon and Beyond, but I am. 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Tell me, if you could pick a mascot for Bourbon and Beyond, what would it be?
1: Oh, it would be a cob of corn and some barley.
0: Oh, so mascots.
1: Yes, yes.
0: Okay, what would you name them? So you've got corn and barley.
1: Yeah, they would be the Mash Brothers, like the Bash Brothers.
0: See, now you're just going over my head. You
1: it's
0: know
1: a sports
0: too much
1: thing from the 90s.
0: Oh, see, I'm from the 90s, but I was a baby then. But, okay, so
1: McGuire,
0: corn,
1: Canseco.
0: yeah. Corn and barley, as I think they should adopt those mascots.
1: Absolutely.
0: I definitely think so. Okay. Well, I hope they're listening. From Bourbon and Beyond, it's Emily on the radio, 99.7 DJX.
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13: 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Now imagine if one of those resumes belonged to Yasmin, who was
14: living in a shelter, juggling 3 jobs. I had to be resilient. That's something that you can't teach.
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Like, girl, why are you running with a sucker in your mouth? 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

0: Hey, it's Ben and Kelly. It's good to get closure, right?
1: Sure.
0: Our listener is wanting closure with an old flame.
1: But the thing is, it's from 30 years ago. Is it valid to still want it?
0: All right, we'll unpack it all in group therapy Monday morning.
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0: 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We are live from Bourbon and Beyond, and I'm hanging out with Amy. Hi.
1: Hi, Emily.
0: Now, I've got a question for you, because not only were you here for Louder Than Life, but you've been here for 2 days of Bourbon and Beyond, so you're kind of a certified festival expert at this point.
1: Yes.
0: Now, would you rather wear wet socks all day, like say your feet are sweating a bunch, or would you rather have a tiny rock stuck in your shoe all day? Which is better?
1: I would definitely rather have a tiny rock.
0: Oh my gosh. Like inside your shoe?
1: Yes, yes. Much better than sweaty feet? No.
0: My feet are sweating right now and I'm just used to it. My feet are wet.
1: We could test it. You want to go get a rock?
0: No, you keep your rock. That's enough of this.
1: Rock Emily, on!
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5: It's still dealing with a moderate slowdown on 65 northbound and southbound through that construction zone in between the river as you make your way down to Waterston. You got about a 5, maybe even a 10-minute delay through there. And we still got lots of on-ramps and off-ramps closed down, so watch out for that. Working an accident just a little bit to the west of 7th Street and Ship Avenue. Give yourself a couple of extra minutes to work your way through that intersection. I'm Andy Bass with 502 Traffic.
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1: I'm Amy Freeman from PRP, and the things I love most about DJX are the music, the contest, and of course, Ben and Kelly in the morning.

2 of Bourbon and Beyond, but the broadcast is over. 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We're going to do this again tomorrow, 3 o'clock.

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